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0: Good morning. 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I'm Darnell Duff with CKDM News Now. Food bank use in the province has skyrocketed more than 150% since 2019. Every month, nearly 60,000 Manitobans rely on food banks to get by. In Swan River, the Swan Valley Food Bank supports hundreds of families every month, handing out an average of 190 hampers at each intake. During the weeks between hamper pickups, they also provide bread, pastries, dairy, and meat when available, but demand keeps growing and supplies are running low. Phyllis Hunt, treasurer of the food bank, says they're busier than ever. Now they need the community's help. Donations are urgently needed.
1: Cereal is a good one. Pork and beans, soup, pasta, pasta sauce, Kraft dinner. Yeah, any of those things. Cookies, crackers, anything that has a good shelf life.
0: You can drop off donations on Thursday mornings between 9:30 and 11:15. You can also drop off donations inside the bins near the exits at Co-op Grocery Store and No Frills. An inquest has been called into the death of Ryan Joseph Nepinak of Gilbert Plains. Nepinak was found unresponsive in his cell at the Winnipeg Remount Center on July 28, 2022, and was later pronounced dead. A standing hearing is set for July 20th at 10 in the morning at the Manitoba Law Courts Complex in Winnipeg. A judge will decide who can take part in the inquest and question witnesses. Anyone interested in applying for standing can contact Ryan Amy at 204-940-4439 by June 19th. If you're at the Dauphin Public Library over the next few weeks, you can expect a bit of dust and noise. Included in this year's city budget was money for the library to get a new roof, and construction has begun. Allison Moss said the construction is going well and on schedule, though there might be some changes to service during the construction. Moss hopes the library won't have to close, but that'll depend on the noise.
2: We're expecting a few weeks, and May was our target month, mid-May. We were just waiting for Mother Nature to cooperate.
0: The fact that money for roof repairs was in the budget this year is a good spark of hope for the library. Moss said over the years, the library has constantly evolved and changed, and this investment in the building will help them continue to provide service to the parkland.
2: I've always felt strong support from the City of Dauphin and the RM of Dauphin around maintaining and really promoting library service in the City of Dauphin.
0: Moss said she even has an account from someone's library experience dated all the way back to 1926. Weather details are coming up right after these.
3: 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Oh, that's the
0: way. A mix of sun and cloud is on the way today with a high of 24, then a few clouds tonight and a low of 10. Wind becoming east, 30 kilometers an hour in the morning tomorrow with mainly sunny conditions and a high of 25, then nothing but sun for the remainder of the week and scorcher temperatures. Sunny and a high of 28 on Wednesday, sunny a high of 34 on Thursday, sunny and a high of 35 on Friday. Right now, wind off in cloudy skies, mostly 82% humidity. Wind gusting out of the north-northwest, 41 kilometers an hour. It's 12. Sports is on the way.
4: 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A message from MGEU.
0: Rhys Gabor took home the crown at the Gilbert Plains Country Club on Saturday afternoon. Playing in the men's open in his hometown, he fired a 74-1 in the playoff. He outlasted Chad Facey and Christian Lochland, who finished second and third respectively after coming up short in the playoff. Mitchell Rolick of Dauphin won the first flight with an 82 on a countback, while Carey Fillion shot an 87 to win the second flight. Logan Chapman's 95 was good enough to win the third flight by a stroke, while Dean Murray shot a 100 to win the fourth flight. Gaber, Cash McCollum, John Tomlinson, and Christian Lachlan also won the low foursome award. You can see full results on the sports page on our website. The Grandview Lakers senior baseball team lost their first game of the season, but rebounded for a split. In Game 1, Lyndon Zimmer pitched four innings in a 6-2 loss against Kenora. In Game 2, Rhys Andres was sensational. He threw a no-hitter with 14 strikeouts and drove in both runs in the sixth. Kane Moran went 5-for-6 on the day. It was 3-0 for the Colorado Avalanche. Then it was 5-3 for the Vegas Golden Knights. The Avalanche are now on the brink of elimination as the Golden Knights scored 5 straight goals to take a 3-0 lead over Nathan MacKinnon and the Avs. Carolina, meanwhile, bounced back with a 3-2 overtime win over Montreal on Saturday to tie the Eastern Conference final at a game apiece. And also on the diamond, the Toronto Blue Jays lost to the Pittsburgh Pirates 4-1 yesterday. They're 25-28 and are a game back of a wild card spot in the American League. That's it. That's all from the CKDM Sports Desk.

Hello and good Monday morning to you. Hope you had a great weekend. Alec Woolston here, Mountain View School Division Day 5. Tomorrow will be garbage and recycling collection for the Day 1 area, and no bus cancellations or delays to let you know about. And boy, it sure seems like Mother Nature has will be turning up the heat this week. Last night here in Dauphin, a little bit of a thunderstorm. I was reading as part of the weather warnings about that, up to quarter-sized hail in some areas. And I didn't notice any falling here in the city of Dauphin yesterday, but that doesn't mean that other places weren't hit. But if there was any hail and you have any pictures of it, let me know where it was. Feel free to text it 204-638-7878. Also have a few guests, a couple of guests coming up this week. I have Cam Bennett in studio tomorrow to talk about upcoming events at the Watson Art Center. And then on Wednesday, I'll have Blaine Krauser from Prairie Mountain Health, as well as historian Alan Gray in studio. They're going to be talking about the Dauphin Hospital's 125th anniversary celebration and, of course, some history of the hospital. And then we have Parliament in the Parkland on Thursday, so we'll talk about that and lots more. There's also a familiar site that has returned to Clear Lake that maybe you'll want to check out this summer. Talk about that and lots more today. Here's One Horse Blue. You

0: Well, I like the way that Darnell Duff put it in sports with Colorado versus Vegas last night. It was 3-0 Colorado, and then it was 5-3 to Vegas. That's kind of the way I saw the game. I didn't watch it last night. I just checked the score at one point and saw that it was 3-0 for Colorado and thought, okay, looks like they're sort of back in form and they'll get right back in the series. But then checked the score this morning and suddenly it's like, oh, Vegas won 5-3. So yeah, Vegas, the villains of the NHL, they are up 3-0 in the Western Conference final after beating Colorado 5-3 last night. And then game three between the Habs and Canes, that is tonight at 7 o'clock. That series tied at 1 win apiece. And Montreal, boy, they've been a fun team to watch throughout the playoffs so far, and hoping that they can beat Carolina and move on to the Stanley Cup Finals, but that'll sure be tough.
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3: A mix of sun and cloud is on the way today with a high of 24, then a few clouds tonight and a low of 10. Wind becoming east, 30 kilometers an hour in the morning tomorrow with mainly sunny conditions and a high of 25, then nothing but sun for the remainder of the week and scorcher temperatures. Sunny and a high of 28 on Wednesday, sunny a high of 34 on Thursday, sunny and a high of 35 on Friday. Right now, wind off in cloudy skies, mostly 82% humidity. Wind gusting out of the north-northwest, 41 kilometers an hour. It's 12.
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And a quick heads up this morning, couple of bus cancellations for the Mountain View School Division. Gilbert Plains Bus GP2 and Grandview Bus GV3 have been canceled this morning. Again, that's Gilbert Plains Bus GP2 and Grandview Bus GV3 canceled for this morning. And if anything else pops up, we'll certainly let you know today. Should be a nice and sunny one today, or with a high of 24, and then getting hotter and hotter throughout the week. As mentioned, Mother Nature definitely turning up the thermostat and bringing the sun this week. Primetime headlines and a look at the weather coming up in a bit. Here's Dallas Smith and Drop.

was thinking to myself earlier this morning, can't believe it's almost June. Like, we're next Monday, a week from today, is June 1st, and today being the 25th, we're officially a month away from Country Fest, June 25th to the 28th, and it's going to be an awesome time. And just quickly on the main stage schedule here, which is at countryfest.ca, and just click on the lineup link. On the main stage for Friday, that's Tyler Hubbard will be headlining that night, and then before him, Hunter Brothers, Owen Riegling, Jade Turner, and the Sean Taylor Band. And then Saturday night, Jelly Roll, the headliners, starting at 10:30 in the evening. And I think the amphitheater is going to be absolutely jam-packed for that. And then before him, Cameron Whitcomb, who's somebody that I'm excited to see. Before him, Haley Whitcomb, Nolene Hoffman, Allie Walker, and then on Sunday, Nate Smith is the headliner starting at 9:30. And then before that, Brett Kissel, Thelma and James, Blackhawk and the Martin Boys. And of course, lots more at Country Fest to happen on the Hilltop stage as well. You can find tickets, lineup information, and lots more at countryfest.ca, where you can also get two step and stay packages, where you get,

0: And again, just a reminder for the Mountain View School Division this morning, Gilbert Plains Bus GP2 and Grandview Bus GV3 are canceled this morning. It is school day 5 for the division, and tomorrow we'll kick off another week of garbage and recycling collection here in Dauphin. Tomorrow we'll be in the day 1 area.
1: Good morning. It's time for the primetime news headlines. The chief medical examiner has called for an inquest into the 2022 death of Ryan Joseph Nepinak of Gilbert Plains. He was found unresponsive in a cell at the Winnipeg Remand Center on January 28, 2022, and was later pronounced deceased. The standing hearing will take place on July 20th at 10 a.m. in the courtroom 402 of the Manitoba Law Courts Complex in Winnipeg. Donations for the Swan Valley Food Bank can be dropped off on Thursday mornings from 9:30 to 11:15 or in collection bins at Co-op Grocery Store and No Frills. Food is distributed on Thursdays from 11:30 to 2, and once a month, the food bank hands out an average of 190 hampers to people in Swan River and the surrounding communities. Construction has started at the Dauphin Public Library for their new roof, so don't mind the dust and noise for the next few weeks. Allison Moss said though there might be some changes to service during the construction, she hopes they won't need to close. And in sports, Reese Gaber took home the crown at the Gilbert Plains Country Club on Saturday afternoon as he won the men's open in a playoff after shooting a 74 and outlasting Chad Facey and Christian Laughlin. You can check out full results on our website. And on the diamond, Reese Andres was unbelievable. He chucked a no-hitter as the Grandview Lakers down Kenora 2-0 to win their first game of the campaign. For local news anytime, head over to 730ckdm.com.
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1: A mix of sun and cloud is on the way today with a high of 24, then a few clouds tonight and a low of 10. Wind becoming east 30 kilometers an hour in the morning tomorrow with mainly sunny conditions and a high of 25, then nothing but sun for the remainder of the week and scorcher temperatures. Sunny and a high of 28 on Wednesday, sunny a high of 34 on Thursday, sunny and a high of 35 on Friday. Right now in Dauphin, cloudy skies, mostly 82% humidity. Wind gusting out of the north-northwest, 41 kilometers an hour. It's 12.
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0: Well, surely you'll need your shades this week. Lots of sunshine on the way this week. And warm temperatures as well. Right now, 11 degrees and the sun is up. We have Ag Review coming up in a little bit. In the meantime, it's Rascal Flatts and Take Me There. Good morning.
1: There's a place in your heart.

0: That's Katie St. Germain, Salt in the Wound, a recent release from her. And if I remember correctly, she sang the national anthem at the Grey Cup, which was hosted in Winnipeg last year. And the Blue Bombers will get things underway for the regular season, get things started for real fairly soon in a few weeks' time. The first regular season game, Friday, June 5th. It'll be a road game against the Calgary Stampeders at 8 o'clock. And you can hear the game on CK. ADM.
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3: The Manitoba Forage and Grassland Association is looking for alfalfa growers interested in being part of the Green Gold Program. Association Executive Director Duncan Morrison explains that the program originated with Manitoba Agriculture about three decades ago. It was led by John McGregor, who worked for Manitoba Agriculture at the time, and the intent was to determine the feed value of alfalfa. Morrison says that, especially around the first cut, it becomes a bit of a guessing game as to the optimal time to begin cutting. So what Manitoba Agriculture did was start a program inviting farmers to send in clipped alfalfa samples to the laboratory. This then provided a more accurate outcome of when exactly the best time was for the highest relative feed value. Morrison says McGregor eventually moved on from Manitoba Agriculture and came to work for MFGA. The program was eventually designed as the Green Gold Program, and today is their longest serving producer program. It's free with no cost for producers. To learn more about it or to sign up, visit the association's website. For a more comprehensive look at agriculture in the parkland, stick around for the noon hour edition of Ag Review.
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And a good Monday morning to you again. Gilbert Plains Bus GP2 and Grandview Bus GV3 canceled for today. By the way, I just wanted to mention we've had a set of keys that was turned into CKDM a little while ago on Thursday the 14th, and nobody has claimed it, so maybe there's still somebody looking for a set of keys. They were lost at, or they were found, I should say, at Rocky Mountain Equipment here in Dauphin on Thursday the 14th. So if sounds like yours, or you know somebody who's looking for their keys and they can identify them, then feel free to give us a shout, 204-638-3230. That'll get you to our front desk, or right now if you want to call or text 638-7878. That works as well. It's we don't get as many keys, sets of keys turned in to us as we used to, especially when we were located downtown and would get quite a bit more foot traffic. We definitely do not get a lot of foot traffic here these days, being on the far south end of town. But the trade-off there, obviously, as you know, is the studio. Just quite an improvement from the old one. Here's Badfinger, Come and Get It. If you

And we have news now at 7 o'clock on the way. Right now here in Dauphin. 11 degrees. A high of 24 for today, 25 for tomorrow. End off the hour with Luke Combs.

0: Good morning at 7 o'clock. I'm Darnell Duff with CKDM News Now, sponsored by Dean Cooley GM. The chief medical examiner has called for an inquest into the 2022 death of Ryan Joseph Nepinak of Gilbert Plains. He was found unresponsive in a cell at the Winnipeg Remand Center on January 28, 2022, and was later pronounced deceased. The standing hearing will take place on July 20th at 10 a.m. in courtroom 402 of the Manitoba Law Courts Complex in Winnipeg. People or groups interested in participating in the inquest process must apply by June 19th. For more information, contact Ryan Amy at 940-4439. Donations for the Swan Valley Food Bank can be dropped off on Thursday mornings from 9:30 to 11:15 or in collection bins at the Co-op Grocery Store and No Frills. Food is given away on Thursdays from 11:30 to 2. Once a month, the food bank hands out an average of 190 hampers to people in the valley and surrounding communities. During the other 3 weeks, bread, pastries, dairy, and meat are offered when available. Treasurer Phyllis Hunt thanked everyone who has stepped up to date to donate.
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0: Taking a look at the Dauphin Active Living Center weather forecast, we can expect a mix of sun and cloud today with a high of 24 and then a few clouds tonight, a low of 10. Wind becoming east, 30 kilometers an hour in the morning tomorrow with mainly sunny conditions, paired with a high of 25. Then some scorchers for the rest of the week. Wednesday, sunny, a high of 28. Sun on Thursday and Friday, highs of 34 and 35. Right now, wind off and mostly cloudy. Humidity sitting at 83%. Wind out of the west-northwest, 11 kilometers an hour, and it is 11. The 7 a.m. business report is next.
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0: The TSX Composite Index is up 61 and 87 points to 34,471, while the S&P 500 index is up 27 points to 7,473. In New York, the Dow Jones Industrial Average is up 294 points to 50,579. The NASDAQ Composite, meanwhile, is currently up 50 and 87 points to 26,343. Crude oil is down $5.70 to $90.90 a barrel. Current copper price sitting at $6.46. And our Canadian dollar is trading for 72.4 cents U.S. Sports is on the way.
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0: Reese Gaber took home the crown at the Gilbert Plains Country Club on Saturday afternoon. Playing in the men's open in his hometown, he fired a 74-1 in the playoff. He outlasted Chad Facey and Christian Lochland, who finished second and third respectively after coming up short in the playoff. Mitchell Rolick of Dauphin won the first flight with an 82 on a countback, while Carey Fillion shot an 87 to win the second flight. Logan Chapman's 95 was good enough to win the third flight by a stroke, while Dean Murray shot a 100 to win the fourth flight. Gaber, Cash McCollum, John Tomlinson, and Christian Lachlan also won the low foursome award. You can see full results on the sports page on our website. The Grandview Lakers senior baseball team lost their first game of the season, but rebounded for a split. In game one, Lyndon Zimmer pitched four innings in a 6-2 loss against Kenora. In game two, Reese Andres was sensational. He threw a no-hitter with 14 strikeouts and drove in both runs in the sixth. Kane Moran went 5-for-6 on the day. It was 3-0 for the Colorado Avalanche. Then it was 5-3 for the Vegas Golden Knights. The Avalanche are now on the brink of elimination as the Golden Knights scored 5 straight goals to take a 3-0 lead over Nathan MacKinnon and the Avs. Carolina, meanwhile, bounced back with a 3-2 overtime win over Montreal on Saturday to tie the Eastern Conference final at a game apiece. And also on the diamond, the Toronto Blue Jays lost to the Pittsburgh Pirates 4-1 yesterday. They're 25-28 and are a game back of a wild card spot in the American League. That's it. That's all from the CKDM Sports Desk.

to you and me. Joy to the world. Three Dog Night. Good morning to you. It is Mountain View School Division Day 5 today. And another reminder that Gilbert Plains Bus GP2 and Grandview Bus GV3 have been canceled for today. I saw a post on the Riding Mountain National Park Facebook group yesterday of the Martise getting back on the water for available for cruises. Well, not just quite yet. They're going to be starting booking for cruises on Clear Lake on the Martise boat starting in mid-June. But you can find out more information on that Clear Lake at clearlakemarina.ca. But that is a welcome sight for people in Clear Lake, Wasagaming area, of course. But for anybody who likes to go up to Clear Lake for a little bit of a visit, spend a weekend, or maybe spend a day during the summer there, I think it'd be cool to, I have not been on the Martise myself for a cruise, but I think that'd be kind of cool to check out, especially one of those sunset cruises that they have available. But booking for it, looks like they're saying should begin in mid-June. And definitely a sign of summer as well. Right now, 11 degrees. Here's Steve Fox, Just Don't Know Anymore.

0: Yesterday, early in the evening, Dauphin experienced definitely a bit of a thunderstorm. It was crazy. I don't know if you noticed, but I definitely noticed how the sky went from bright and sunny to very quickly it just became dark, and the kind of thing where you're like, okay, I think a storm is on the horizon, but a little bit of rain, lightning, and thunder here. I don't think any hail fell. I didn't notice any, at least, falling here in Dauphin, but other places could have been affected, and maybe you got some hail where you are. If you have any pictures of it and how big it got, then feel free to text it 204-638-7878. Always interesting to see where the certain crazy weather happens, and especially this time of year, hail is definitely on the mind. But this week, sun and heat. I have a five-day weather forecast coming up.
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0: Well, today calls for a mix of sun and cloud with a high of 24. Is reasonable. Tomorrow, mainly sunny with a high of 25 and a east wind at 30 kilometers in the morning. And then tomorrow night, a clear sky with a low of 10. Wednesday, sunny with a high of 28. Then Thursday, the heat cranks up a little bit more, sunny with a high of 34. Friday, sunny with a high of 35. And the exact same thing for Saturday. And Sunday, looking pretty hot as well. Right now it's 16 degrees in Winnipeg and McCreary, 15 in Portage, also 15 in Fisher Branch Ashern, 12 in Wasagaming and Roblin, 11 in Brandon and Yorkton, and 10 degrees in the Paw and Shoal Lake. In Dauphin right now, it's a little bit cloudy, but you can see the sun coming up. Humidity 78%, wind is out of the northwest at 13 kilometers, and it's 13 degrees.
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That's Brunette by Tucker Whitmore here on CKDM on our Monday morning. I have a couple of guests coming up this week in studio. Tomorrow it'll be Cam Bennett at 8:15 to talk about upcoming events at the Watson Arts Center. On Wednesday, I'll have Blaine Krauser from Prairie Mountain Health, as well as local historian Alan Gray in studio. They're going to be talking about the Dauphin Hospital's 125th milestone anniversary celebration and, of course, some history of the hospital as well. And then on Thursday, it's the monthly Parliament and the Parkland feature. That's Thursday at 8:15. Right now here in Dauphin, 13 degrees, looking at a real sunny and warm week ahead. Some summer vibes for sure. Here's James Barker Band, and there's a drink for that.

0: Donny Iris, ZZ Top, and the Monkees. Where else are you going to find a music mix like that other than 7:30 CKDM, the Speedy Glass Rock and Ride? Home, as always, after news now at 5 o'clock. 13 degrees here in Dauphin. I'll talk about the weather coming up shortly in a five-day weather forecast that will be pretty quick, as there's not much to say other than sun and heat. That and primetime headlines are all on the way.
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4: 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It's time for the primetime news headlines to 7:30. Sponsored this hour by Fusion Credit Union. The chief medical examiner has called for an inquest into the 2022 death of Ryan Joseph Nepinak of Gilbert Plains. He was found unresponsive in a cell at the Winnipeg Remand Center on January 28, 2022, and was later pronounced deceased. The standing hearing will take place on July 20th at 10 a.m. in the courtroom 402 of the Manitoba Law Courts Complex in Winnipeg. Donations for the Swan Valley Food Bank can be dropped off on Thursday mornings from 9:30 to 11:15 or in collection bins at Co-op Grocery Store and No Frills. Food is distributed on Thursdays from 11:30 to 2, and once a month, the food bank hands out an average of 190 hampers to people in Swan River and the surrounding communities. Construction has started at the Dauphin Public Library for their new roof, so don't mind the dust and noise for the next few weeks. Allison Moss said though there might be some changes to service during the construction, she hopes they won't need to close. And in sports, Rhys Gaber took home the crown at the Gilbert Plains Country Club on Saturday afternoon as he won the men's open in a playoff after shooting a 74 and outlasting Chad Facey and Christian Laughlin. You can check out full results on our website. And on the diamond, Rhys Andres was unbelievable. He chucked a no-hitter as the Grandview Lakers down Kenora 2-0 to win their first game of the campaign. For local news anytime, head over to 730cpm.com.
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0: 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A mix of sun and cloud today, high of 24 and a low of 10, with a few clouds at night tonight. Tomorrow, mainly sunny, with a east wind at 30 kilometers in the morning, a high of 25 and a low of 10, with a clear sky at night. Wednesday, sunny with a high of 28. Thursday, sunny with a high of 34. More sunshine on the way for Friday with a high of 35. And Saturday calling for the same thing. At the moment, 16 degrees in Winnipeg, 16 also in McCreary, 15 in Portage and Fisher Branch Ashern, 12 in Wasagaming and Roblin, 11 in Brandon and Yorkton, and 10 in the Paw and Shoal Lake. In Dauphin at the moment, it's sunny. Humidity is at 78%. Wind is out of the northwest at 13 kilometers. And the temperature is 13.
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And today, Mountain View School Division Day 5, and tomorrow we'll start another week of garbage and recycling pickup in Dauphin with the Day 1 area, and also Gilbert Plains Bus GP2 and Grandview Bus GV3 canceled for today. Coming up tonight at the Watson Arts Center, the Forever Fun Dance Group has a dance going on from 6 to 10. Admission is $15 per person, or only $5 for ages 18 and under. And then tomorrow, there's a DRCSS band concert starting at 7 o'clock in the evening on the front lawn of the DRCSS. And again, that's tomorrow starting at 7 o'clock in the evening. And the birthday book coming up. Maybe there's an old friend of yours you'd like to send out a happy birthday greeting to. You'll have a chance to shortly. There's a song I like by Tim McGraw, My Old Friend. Good morning.

0: have to.
1: That's a new one from Josh Ross, Scared of Getting Sober, here on CKDM, 7:45 on our Monday morning. Time for the birthday book.
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1: And if you want to send out a happy birthday greeting on this Monday, then feel free to call 204-638-7878. That number, you can also send a text to that number. I can read out a birthday greeting for you. And you can also send a quick email to ckdm.onair@730ckdm.com. But so far, nothing yet. It's Mike Myers' birthday today. Also, Ian McClellan. That's about all I can find so far. Also, hockey player David Pastrnak, for any Bruins fans out there. Right now here in Dauphin, 13 degrees. Going to be a warm and sunny week, at least according to the forecast. To the phone lines we go. Good morning, birthday book.
3: Yes, good morning. Sending birthday greetings out to Papa Cliff in Pine River. And this is coming from all of the gang.
1: Wonderful. Have a great day.
3: You too. Thank you. Bye.
1: And 204-638-7878 is a number to call. High of 24 today, 25 tomorrow. And starting on Thursday, we get into the mid-30s with a high of 34. Yeah, some warm temperatures on the way for the week. Also, as I mentioned last hour, somebody posted a video to the Riding Mountain National Park Facebook page of the Martise getting back on the water at Clear Lake. And looks like reservations for it will be able to be booked in mid-June, mid-next month. That's a welcome site for people in the Clear Lake area and those who like to spend some time in Clear Lake over the summer. We're running out of time here on the birthday book. One last call. Good morning, birthday book.
4: 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She's sweet 16 today.
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0: Canola in July is down $4.80 to $7.45.40 on the Chicago Board of Trade. Oats in July are up 5 to $3.66. Wheat in July is down 1 to $6.46. Corn in July is up 1 to $4.63, while soybeans in July are up 2 to $11.96. Soybean meal in July is up 3.5 to $3.31. Soybean oil in July are up 11 cents to $73.98. On the Mercantile Exchange, live cattle in August is up 25 cents to $239.60. Feeder cattle in August is down 6 and 67 to $349.85. Lean hogs in July are up 37 cents to $100. For a more comprehensive look at agriculture in the parkland, make sure you stick around for the noon hour edition of Ag Review with Jeff Henson.
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Well, if you're hoping to see Canada on the ice at the World Men's Hockey Championship today, you'll be disappointed. They do not have a game today, but they'll be in action tomorrow afternoon, taking on Czechia at 1:20. And there are some games today, but they're just sort of okay games, like Norway and Czechia, also Hungary and the United States. And then later on, Italy plays Slovenia and Great Britain takes on Germany. And the latter two are the afternoon games for today. 13 degrees here in Dauphin right now. News now at 8. On the way after Dwayne Steele, Anita Got Married.

0: Good morning. It's 8 o'clock. I'm Darnell Duff with CKDM News Now, sponsored this hour by Eastside Furniture. If you're at the Dauphin Public Library over the next few weeks, you can expect a bit of dust and noise. Included in this year's city budget was money for the library to get a new roof, and construction has begun. Allison Moss said the construction is going well and on schedule, though there might be some changes to service during the construction. Moss hopes they will not have to close, but that'll depend on the noise.
1: We're expecting a few weeks, and May was our target month, mid-May. We were just waiting for Mother Nature to cooperate.
0: The fact that money for roof repairs was in the budget this year is a good spark of hope for the library. Moss said over the years, the library has constantly evolved and changed, and this investment in the building will help them to continue to provide their incredible services to those in the area.
1: I've always felt strong support from the City of Dauphin and the RM of Dauphin around maintaining and really promoting library service in the City of Dauphin.
0: Moss said she even has an account from someone's library experience dated all the way back to 1926. Phyllis Hunt has proudly volunteered with the Swan Valley Food Bank for more than a decade. Once a month, the food bank provides an average of 190 hampers to people in Swan River and surrounding communities. During the other 3 weeks of the month, bread, pastries, dairy, and meat are also distributed when available. Hunt says seeing the impact on families in need makes the work worthwhile, and she's grateful for the community's continued support and encourages anyone who can to donate.
2: And I have to say the people that come are all, for the most part, all very thankful that we're here and are very thankful for what we can provide for them. So it's a good feeling to be able to help those in need.
0: They're urgently looking for donations, and that's where you come in. You can drop them off on Thursday mornings between 9:30 and 11:15, or drop them off inside the bins near the exits at the Co-op grocery store and No Frills. Residents in and around Neepawa are encouraged to take part in a community cleanup later this month. The Town and Philcown Neepawa and Area Association are organizing a volunteer day on Saturday to help tidy trails and public spaces. Volunteers will meet at 9 a.m. at the High Life Back 40 Multi-Use Trail Park before heading out to other areas of the community. Anyone interested can call 476-7614 to leave their contact information and help get Neepawa ready for summer, says Preston Finney.
3: 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And then we will also provide them with lunch and snacks and water bottles and like Gatorade, things to stay hydrated throughout the day.
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0: 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A mix of sun and cloud today with the UV index 7 or high and a high of 24. A few clouds tonight, a low of 10. Mainly sunny tomorrow, wind becoming east 30 kilometers an hour in the morning, a high of 25. And then sun on Wednesday, a high of 28. More sun on Thursday, a high of 34. More sun on Friday too, a high of 35. Right now wind off in a mixture of cloud and some blue sky. 83% humidity. Wind out of the west-northwest, 11 kilometers an hour. We're sitting at 11. Sports is coming up right after this.
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0: Reese Gaber took home the crown at the Gilbert Plains Country Club on Saturday afternoon. Playing in the men's open in his hometown, he fired a 74-1 in the playoff. He outlasted Chad Facey and Christian Lochland, who finished second and third respectively after coming up short in the playoff. Mitchell Rolick of Dauphin won the first flight with an 82 on a countback, while Carey Fillion shot an 87 to win the second flight. Logan Chapman's 95 was good enough to win the third flight by a stroke, while Dean Murray shot a 100 to win the fourth flight. Gaber, Cash McCollum, John Tomlinson, and Christian Lachlan also won the low foursome award. You can see full results on the sports page on our website. The Grandview Lakers senior baseball team lost their first game of the season, but rebounded for a split. In game one, Lyndon Zimmer pitched four innings in a 6-2 loss against Kenora. In game two, Reese Andres was sensational. He threw a no-hitter with 14 strikeouts and drove in both runs in the sixth. Kane Moran went 5-for-6 on the day. It was 3-0 for the Colorado Avalanche. Then it was 5-3 for the Vegas Golden Knights. The Avalanche are now on the brink of elimination as the Golden Knights scored 5 straight goals to take a 3-0 lead over Nathan MacKinnon and the Avs. Carolina, meanwhile, bounced back with a 3-2 overtime win over Montreal on Saturday to tie the Eastern Conference Final at a game apiece. And also on the diamond, the Toronto Blue Jays lost to the Pittsburgh Pirates 4-1 yesterday. They're 25-28 and are a game back of a wild card spot in the American League. That's it. That's all from the CKDM Sports Desk.

And a good Monday morning to you, John Paul Young. Love is in the air. It is right now here in Dauphin, 15 degrees, pardon me. Things starting to heat up a little bit, a high of 24 today, 25 tomorrow, 28 on Wednesday, and it just keeps going up. Thursday, 34, Friday, a high of 35. We'll talk about some things coming up this week. Also, again, can't believe June is a week away. Next Monday will be June 1st. We're a month away from Country Fest as well. Here's the Roadhammers and Homegrown.

0: Well, maybe this weekend you got some chances to go check out some garage sales and yard sales. There were lots of different places having town-wide yard sales and garage sales and such. And this weekend is, once again, a lot of the same, just in different places, such as here in Dauphin. Also, community-wide garage sales in Oakburn. Also, Roblin, Benito, and we'll talk about that in a community calendar later on this hour.
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today, Mountain View School Division Day 5. And one more heads up that Gilbert Plains Bus GP2 and Grandview Bus GV3 have been canceled for today. And then here in Dauphin, another week of garbage and recycling collection will start tomorrow with Day 1 area. Right now, 15 degrees and looking at a high of 24 for the day. Well, a 5-day weather forecast. Also, primetime headlines coming up. Here's Montana Sky. Yeah,

Cowboy Love, John Michael Montgomery here on CKDM, coming up on August long weekend, Rockin' the Fields of Minnedosa, featuring Collective Soul, Cheap Trick, Quiet Riot, Smash Mouth, Nick Gilder and Sweeney Todd Group, Helix, Harlequin, and more. Are going to be an awesome weekend. Head to rockinthefields.ca. Also, the bands that are going to be there include these guys, part of the Sunday lineup. 5440 Ocean Pearl.

0: important for that. It's definitely a welcome site for people who live around there and people who like to go and visit Clear Lake on a weekend in the summer or something like that.
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2: Good morning. It's time for the primetime news headlines, sponsored this hour by Gowan Canada, to 8:30. The chief medical examiner has called for an inquest into the 2022 death of Ryan Joseph Nepinak of Gilbert Plains. He was found unresponsive in a cell at the Winnipeg Remand Center on January 28, 2022, and was later pronounced deceased. The standing hearing will take place on July 20th at 10 a.m. in the courtroom 402 of the Manitoba Law Courts Complex in Winnipeg. Donations for the Swan Valley Food Bank can be dropped off on Thursday mornings from 9:30 to 11:15 or in collection bins at Co-op Grocery Store and No Frills. Food is distributed on Thursdays from 11:30 to 2, and once a month, the food bank hands out an average of 190 hampers to people in Swan River and the surrounding communities. Construction has started at the Dauphin Public Library for their new roof, so don't mind the dust and noise for the next few weeks. Allison Moss said, though there might be some changes to service during the construction, she hopes they won't need to close. And in sports, Rhys Gaber took home the crown at the Gilbert Plains Country Club on Saturday afternoon as he won the men's open in a playoff after shooting a 74 and outlasting Chad Basie and Christian Lochland. You can check out full results on our website. And on the diamond, Reese Andres was unbelievable. He chucked a no-hitter as the Grandview Lakers down Kenora 2-0 to win their first game of the campaign. For local news anytime, head over to 730cjdm.com.
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And as I've been mentioning this morning, yesterday, someone posted a video to the Riding Mountain National Park Facebook group of the Martise boat getting back on the water at Clear Lake. 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Looks like starting mid-June. 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
1: And this forecast brought to you by Gagnon Seeds. A mix of sun and cloud today. A high of 24 and a low of 10 with a few clouds at night tonight. Mainly sunny tomorrow, also an east wind at 30 kilometers in the morning, a high of 25 and a low of 10 with a clear sky at night. Wednesday and Thursday, both sunny days, a high of 28 on Wednesday, 34 on Thursday. And Friday and Saturday, both calling for sunny days with a high of 35. Right now, 18 degrees in Winnipeg, then it's 17 in Fisher Branch Ashern. 16 in Portage, 15 in McCreary, and 14 in Brandon, Wasagaming, Shoal Lake, and Roblin, and it's 12 in The Paw and Yorkton. In Dauphin right now, it's sunny. Humidity is at 71%. Wind is out of the northwest at 13 kilometers, and the temperature is 15.
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Back to the 80s with INXS, new sensation here on CKDM. Coming up on the Speedy Glass Rock and Ride Home after news now at 5. Donnie Iris, ZZ Top, and the Monkees. And as I said earlier, where else but 7:30 CKDM are you going to find a music mix quite like that?

0: 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I'll talk about a few more community calendar events coming up shortly.
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4: The Ag Report to 845 is sponsored by Verdon Egg and Coyote Tractor. The Manitoba Forage and Grassland Association is looking for alfalfa growers interested in being part of the Green Gold Program. Association Executive Director Duncan Morrison explains that the program originated with Manitoba Agriculture about three decades ago. It was led by John McGregor, who worked for Manitoba Agriculture at the time, and the intent was to determine the feed value of alfalfa. Morrison says that, especially around the first cut, it becomes a bit of a guessing game as to the optimal time to begin cutting. So what Manitoba Agriculture did was start a program inviting farmers to send in clipped alfalfa samples to the laboratory. This then provided a more accurate outcome of when exactly the best time was for the highest relative feed value. Morrison says McGregor eventually moved on from Manitoba Agriculture and came to work for MFGA. The program was eventually designed as the Green Gold Program, and today is their longest serving producer program. It's free with no cost for producers. To learn more about it or to sign up, visit the association's website. For a more comprehensive look at agriculture in the parkland, stick around for the noon hour edition of Ag Review.
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0: 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The Inglis Elevators have their annual membership barbecue today from 5 to 7 with the annual meeting to follow at 7 o'clock. 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

That's Sammy Kershaw, nearing the end of the 8 o'clock hour here on CKDM. 15 degrees, sunny outside. News now at 9 o'clock coming up, and then Mara will take over after that and have your Western Bakery bargain bin as well, all after this big classic.

0: Good morning. It's 9 o'clock. I'm Darnell Duff with CKDM News Now, sponsored this hour by ARC Skin Laser Veins. An inquest has been called into the death of Ryan Joseph Nepinak of Gilbert Plains. He was found unresponsive in his cell at the Winnipeg Remand Center on January 28, 2022, and was later pronounced deceased. A standing hearing is set for July 20th at 10 a.m. at the Manitoba Law Courts Complex in Winnipeg. A judge will decide who can take part in the inquest and question witnesses. If you're interested in applying for standing, you can do so by June 19th by contacting Ryan Amy at 204-940-4439. Construction has started at the Dauphin Public Library for their new roof, so don't mind the dust and noise for the next few weeks. Allison Moss said though there might be some changes to services during the construction, she hopes the library won't have to close, but that'll depend on the noise.
1: I do expect some interruptions to service over the next few weeks, but we'll just take that as it comes, and we hope not to have to close, but it'll just depend on what the noise levels are.
0: In the years the library has existed, it started off as a shelf in a store, then kept growing and changing until it became the library that we know today. Ma said she has some accounts of how the old library was, some more than 100 years old.
1: They start talking about their personal library experience in Dauphin in 1926. So that's 100 years or more of library service in Dauphin.
0: Keep an eye on the Dauphin Public Library's Facebook page for updates. If you're in the Neepawa area and looking to give back, volunteers are needed for a community cleanup on Saturday. The town and the Philcan Neepawa and Area Association are inviting residents to help clean trails and community spaces starting at 9 a.m. at the High Life Back 40 Multi-Use Trail Park. 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
4: The MMF national election has been called. 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
0: Expecting a mix of sun and cloud today with a high of 24 and then a few clouds tonight, a low of 10. Starts to heat up tomorrow, mainly sunny. Wind becoming east 30 kilometers an hour in the morning, a high of 25, and then get this for Wednesday. Sunny and a high of 28. Thursday says sunny and a high of 34 in Swan River. It's expected to be plus 42 on Thursday. And then on Friday to wrap up the work week, the 29th of May, sunny conditions and a high of 35. Right now in Dauphin, some blue sky, cloud cover too, 71% humidity. Wind out of the northwest, 13 kilometers an hour, it's 15. The 9 a.m. business report is next.
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0: The TSX Composite Index is up 288 points to 34,759, while the S&P 500 Index is up 27.75 points to 7,473. In New York, the Dow Jones Industrial Average is up 294 points to 50,579, while the NASDAQ Composite up 50 points to 26,343. Crude oil currently down $4.88 to $91.72 a barrel. 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U.S. sports is on the way.
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0: Rhys Gabor took home the crown at the Gilbert Plains Country Club on Saturday afternoon. Playing in the men's open in his hometown, he fired a 74-1 in the playoff. He outlasted Chad Facey and Christian Lochland, who finished second and third respectively after coming up short in the playoff. Mitchell Rolick of Dauphin won the first flight with an 82 on a countback, while Carey Fillion shot an 87 to win the second flight. Logan Chapman's 95 was good enough to win the third flight by a stroke, while Dean Murray shot a 100 to win the fourth flight. Gabor, Cash McCollum, John Tomlinson, and Christian Lochlin also won the low foursome award. You can see full results on the sports page on our website. The Grandview Lakers senior baseball team lost their first game of the season, but rebounded for a split. In game one, Lyndon Zimmer pitched four innings in a 6-2 loss against Kenora. In game two, Rhys Andres was sensational. He threw a no-hitter with 14 strikeouts and drove in both runs in the sixth. Kane Moran went 5-for-6 on the day. It was 3-0 for the Colorado Avalanche. Then it was 5-3 for the Vegas Golden Knights. The Avalanche are now on the brink of elimination as the Golden Knights scored 5 straight goals to take a 3-0 lead over Nathan MacKinnon and the Avs. Carolina, meanwhile, bounced back with a 3-2 overtime win over Montreal on Saturday to tie the Eastern Conference final at a game apiece. And also on the diamond, the Toronto Blue Jays lost to the Pittsburgh Pirates 4-1 yesterday. They're 25-28 and are a game back of a wild card spot in the American League. That's it. That's all from the CKDM Sports Desk.

Good morning. I'm Mara. Thanks for joining me on this fine Monday morning. How was your weekend? I imagine it was a warm one, at one point high of 26 and sunny, and it is looking even warmer this week, as you just heard during News Now. It's going to be a warm one. There is plenty happening. Going over a few details on some events in this hour. Here's Cord Vanford, Unreal.

0: I know that technically the first day of summer is June 21st, but with the temperatures we had this weekend, the ones we are expecting this week, I would say that honorary summer is already here. June, it's creeping closer. Things are going to get busier and busier as we get further into the summer. And if you are a CFL fan, don't worry about missing a minute of the action, because here at CKDM, we are proud members of the Winnipeg Blue Bombers Football Radio Network. 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

A new scam alert has been announced by MPI that some customers or people, they have been receiving messages about unpaid speeding tickets, asking for a payment and a link being sent through text. A reminder that odds are they're not going to send you any links through text messages if you are a customer of MPI. And if you are ever concerned about a speeding ticket, you can just contact them directly, and I'm sure they would be happy to help and tell you directly if you have anything related to speeding tickets in your file. So just make sure to contact them directly.

It's 9:26 and a sunny 16 degrees outside. The wind from the north is blowing at 18 kilometers an hour, gusting to 28. We are expecting to get up to 24 today. That'll be later on. For now, here's Toronto.

0: Are there any burns after this weekend? It was a warm one. I really did think I was going to be coming into work looking like a lobster. I am happy I am not, but that was a concern at 26 degrees. And this week we are looking at highs of 35 on Friday and Saturday. They're going to be warm ones. I imagine that they're going to be a few beachgoers. And just as a reminder, if you are going, here's some sunscreen tips, some sunscreen reminders for you on cloudy days. Apparently 80% of the sun's harmful UV rays pass through clouds. So even if there are clouds, it may not feel like you're getting burned, but that's when it catches you. That is when it sneaks up on you. Cloudy days when you think you're fine and you still can get burnt. So a reminder that even when there are clouds out, you're going to want to be wearing sunscreen. And this tip, this does make me laugh a little bit. Reapplying sunscreen is expected to happen every 2 hours or immediately after swimming or sweating. And if you are going to the beach, you will be swimming and sweating constantly. So just make a mental note of yourself. If you are going to the beach this weekend, make sure you are constantly applying some sunscreen. You do not want to get a burn. I know that the first burn tends to be the worst. So we are pretty early on to some of this warm weather. So make sure you are wearing sunscreen as much as possible.
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0: We are expecting a mix of sun and cloud this morning with a high of 24. A few clouds tonight, overnight low 10. Mainly sunny skies tomorrow, wind from the east 30 kilometers an hour in the morning, a high of 25. Clear skies at night, overnight low 10. Wednesday sunshine, high 28, low 16. Sunshine again Thursday, Friday, as well as on Saturday and Sunday. Thursday, a high of 34 in the forecast, overnight low 19. And Friday, a high of 35, clear skies at night, low 16. It's 13 in the Paw, 14 in Yorkton, 15 in Roblin and Shoal Lake, as well as Wasagaming. McCreary, 16, 19 in Brandon, Portage, and Fisher Branch, 20 in Winnipeg. Currently in Dauphin, it's sunny. Wind from the north, 18 kilometers an hour, gusting to 28. Humidity, 60%. In Dauphin, it's 16.
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0: Professional bull riding came to Credit Union Place on Saturday. Were you able to catch the show? I went. It was my first ever time going to a rodeo. First thing I noticed, a sea of cowboy hats. There were so many cowboy hats at the show. And the setup was really cool as well. They had all the pyrotechnics kind of on the ceiling. And then they also had this kind of cage almost set up for half of the arena. And then they managed to put dirt on the floor as well. So I don't know how long it took them to set up the show, but it was very impressive setup. And then the show started. And I knew just in theory that bull riding, it was going to be a very exciting, very energetic show. But actually seeing the bulls is something different because they do not mess around. They really don't. And you can never guess what they're going to do either. They could be whipping around. They could be jumping really high in the air. It's very impressive to watch, but I have to say after seeing it, I don't know if I ever would do bull riding. Maybe once to say I did it, but that seems like a very extreme sport. So to all the people who participated, I hope you had a great time watching the show. If you were there, if you were bull riding, congratulations on doing it. That is an impressive sport. But if you went, I hope you had an amazing time.
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5: 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Canola in July is down $4.80 to $7.45.40. On the Chicago Board of Trade, oats in July are up 5 to $3.66. Wheat in July is down 1 to $6.46. Corn in July is up 1 to $4.63, while soybeans in July are up 2 to $11.96. Soybean meal in July is up 3.5 to $3.31. Soybean oil in July are up 11 cents to $73.98. On the Mercantile Exchange, live cattle in August is up 25 cents to $239.60. Feeder cattle in August is down 6 and 67 to $349.85. Lean hogs in July are up 37 cents to $100. For a more comprehensive look at agriculture in the parkland, make sure you stick around for the noon hour edition of Ag Review with Jeff Henson.
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CCR 950, a reminder for you that the Neepaw Rotary Club is having a book sale from tomorrow until Friday, each day from 2 to 8. 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Here's Megan Patrick, Golden Child.

Riley Green, Change My Mind. News now to 10 o'clock, up shortly and topping it off. Darnell Duff will have the Swan Valley Food Bank Breakdown. Wrapping up the hour, here's Hillbilly Shoots.

0: Good morning. It's 10 o'clock. I'm Darnell Duff with CKDM News Now. Donations for the Swan Valley Food Bank can be dropped off on Thursday mornings from 9:30 to 11:15 or in collection bins at the Co-op Grocery Store and No Frills. 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Once a month, the food bank hands out an average of 190 hampers to people in Swan River and the surrounding communities. During the other 3 weeks, bread, pastries, dairy, and meat are offered when available. Treasurer Phyllis Hunt thanked everyone who has stepped up to donate to date.
1: Everybody knows that the cost of living is going up, right? With food costs and gas prices and stuff, people are just having a difficult time making ends meet. And I just think it's a good way to help your neighbors.
0: To put into perspective how busy the Swan Valley Food Bank is, during last week's hamper giveaway, they ran out of food. The chief medical examiner has called for an inquest into the 2022 death of Ryan Joseph Nepinak of Gilbert Plains. He was found unresponsive in a cell at the Winnipeg Remand Center on January 28, 2022. He was later pronounced deceased. The standing hearing will take place on July 20th at 10 a.m. in courtroom 402 of the Manitoba Law Courts Complex in Winnipeg. People or groups interested in participating in the inquest process must apply by June 19th. For more information, contact Ryan Amy, 940-4439. Residents in and around Neepawa are encouraged to take part in a community cleanup later this month. The Town and Philcan Neepawa and Area Association are organizing a volunteer day on Saturday to help tidy trails and public spaces. Volunteers will meet at 9 a.m. at the High Life Back 40 Multi-Use Trail Park before heading to other areas of the community. Anyone interested can call 476-7614 to leave their contact information and help get Neepawa ready for summer, says Preston Finney.
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0: The cleanup is expected to be roughly 3 hours. Again, if you're interested in helping out, 476-7614. Weather details are on the way.
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0: Expected to get up to a high of 24 today with a mix of sun and cloud and then a few clouds tonight, a low of 10. Starting to heat up as the week goes on, continuing with that trend tomorrow. Mainly sunny, a high of 25. Sunny and a high of 28 on Wednesday. Sunny and a high of 34 on Thursday. Then Friday, getting closer to Dauphin's community-wide yard sale with sunny conditions and a high of 35. Right now in Dauphin, a little bit of blue sky, some cloud cover too. The wind is out of the north, gusting to 28 kilometers an hour. It's 16. The Winnipeg Blue Bombers are back. Hear from Mike O'Shea and Zach Caleros in sports after this.
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0: After a long offseason, the Winnipeg Blue Bombers are back. Zach Caleros and Brady Oliveira return as Winnipeg gears up for the regular season after last year's Eastern semifinal loss to the Alouettes. The Bombers open the preseason over the weekend with a 31-27 loss to the Rough Riders, exploding for 17 first quarter points before going quiet for two quarters and adding 10 more in the fourth. Entering his 13th season with the Blue and Gold, Mike O'Shea wasn't happy with the result, but with preseason football underway, he's just glad to be back on the gridiron sideline.
6: fired up to see these young guys get out there and make plays and see the excitement from their teammates when they do, because they all understand what each guy's been going through, right? They're sitting beside them every day watching these guys grind, and guys are hurting, and they got a couple days left to get their bodies back so they can show us what they can do. And so just that excitement of seeing good football, seeing the interaction between the players.
0: Zach Kolaros is heading into his sixth season as the Blue and Gold's quarterback. He threw for 3,048 yards last year. In fact, he's thrown for at least 3,000 yards in all five seasons with the Bombers. And don't forget, folks, Winnipeg Blue Bomber football returns right here to 730 CKDM, as we're a proud member of the Blue Bomber Radio Network. We'll broadcast each and every regular season game starting on Friday, June 5th. Max Domi's readiness for next season is in question. The Toronto Maple Leafs forward is out indefinitely due to complications arising from off-season surgery. He'll be reevaluated at the start of training camp. No other details on the injury or surgery were provided by the team. Domi played 80 games for the Maple Leafs last season, registering 12 goals and 24 assists. And the Montreal Canadiens are on home ice tonight, as Game 3 of the Eastern Conference Final is on the docket. After the Habs dominated the Hurricanes in Game 1, the Canes responded with an overtime win in Game 2, tying the series at a game apiece. Former Jet Nikolaj Ehlers has 6 points for Carolina, while Winnipeg's Seth Jarvis has 2 goals and 5 points for the Canes. Montreal's led by Nick Suzuki with his 16 points. Lane Hutson has 14. That's it. That's all from the CKDM Sports Desk.

What a great song, The Great Big Sea, Ordinary Day. How's it going? I'm Mara. I hope you had an amazing weekend. Maybe you're at one or two different yard sales across the parkland. We do have more scheduled for this weekend. I'll go over those in the hour. Also this hour, the Neepawa Rotary Club of Dauphin's book sale. That is happening tomorrow, and I'll have some information on that as well. For now, let's keep it simple.

0: Florida Georgia Line on your Monday morning, and Tyler Hubbard coming to Dauphin Friday, June 26th. Tyler Hubbard, for the reminder, he is one of our three headliners for Country Fest this year, along with Nate Smith and Jelly Roll. Tyler Hubbard will be headlining on the Friday, day one of Country Fest. And if you want to see him perform, you do need to get your weekend pass to go, or you can still get your two-step and stay package, get two weekend passes, and add on a Fisher campground site for free as well if you get the two weekend passes. Those are some options for you. You can get all the details on all of their tickets, on their add-ons. All that is available on their website. That's countryfest.ca.
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happening last night. It was weird when I was like, I saw it, but I couldn't quite hear the thunder after. It's like I could only see the lightning at first. Eventually, then the thunder kicked in later into the night. But it is a good reminder that we are into spring storm season. And if, as you're driving around, you start to notice your radio connection starting to get a little spotty, you can listen to us through the free Radio Player Canada app online. And the connection should be much better there.

0: Walking around town this weekend, I did see, as I'm sure you did as well, a few yard sales around Main Street and around the community. And looking at our community calendar, there are going to be many community-wide yard sales this weekend. Our schedule, chock full of them. And if you have a minute now, I recommend you grab a pen and paper. I'm going to give you that list after our weather forecast. So while we have a few minutes here, as just get a pen, piece of paper, something to write it down, because we do have a list ready here.
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0: 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A mix of sun and cloud is expected today, a high of 24, a few clouds tonight, overnight low 10. We are expecting sunshine Tuesday, Wednesday, Thursday, and Friday. Tuesday, wind from the east, 30 kilometers an hour in the morning, high 25, overnight low 10. Wednesday, high 28, low 16. Thursday, a high of 34, overnight low 10. And Friday, a high of 35, overnight low 16. And your

0: Houston, it's 15. In the Paw, it's 16. 17 in Roblin, McCreary, Shoal Lake, and Wasagaming. Portage, 19. 21 in Fisher Branch and Brandon. 22 in Winnipeg. Currently in Dauphin, it's sunny. Wind from the north, 21 kilometers an hour, gusting to 30. Humidity, 49%. In Dauphin, it's 17.
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Johnny Reed on our sunny Monday morning. Expected to be a bright and sunny week. Here's the Doobie Brothers. 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

0: I hope you've got your pen, pencil, and notepad at the ready, because in studio on the monitor here, I do have a list of the garage sales happening this weekend across the parkland, and there are a few of them. All right, here we go. First and foremost, Gilbert Plains will be having their community-wide garage sale Friday and Saturday. Friday from 4 to 8, and Saturday from 9 to 12. Then also on Saturday, Dauphin, Oakburn, Roblin, and Benito all have their community-wide yard sales as well. Dauphin, Oakburn, and Roblin from 9 to 3, and Benito from 9 to 4. Did you get all that? If you didn't, no worries. 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That information is posted up there as well.
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7: 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Canola in July is down $9.10 to $7.41.10 on the Chicago Board of Trade. Oats in July are up 5 to $3.66. Wheat in July is down 1 to $6.46. Corn in July is up 1 to $4.63. Soybeans in July are up 2 to $11.96. Soybean meal in July is up 3.5 to $3.31. Soybean oil in July are up 11 cents to $73.98. On the Mercantile Exchange, live cattle in August up 25 cents to $239.60. Feeder cattle in August down 6 and 67 to $349.85. Lean hogs in July up 37 cents to $140. For a more comprehensive look at agriculture in the Parkland, stick around for the noon hour edition of Ag Review with Jeff Henson.
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0: It's 10:55, and you know what that means. The Western Bakery Bargain Bin just around the corner. If you have any last-minute faxes, texts, or emails, now is the time to send them over. News now to 11 o'clock on the way. Ending off the hour, here's Mark Wills.
1: Oh, come on.

Bombs Jr. sneaking up from the back of the pack with fire in his eyes, waving out the window as he passes them by. The tension mounts, now he's number two, all out of rubber and running on fumes. It's door to door, out of turn four. He sees those checkers and he hears that roar.

the 2-2 to Parker. Hit high and deep to right field. Jones to the track, to the wall. Goodbye. Good. Kick is in the air. It's got

0: Good morning. It's 11 o'clock. I'm Darnell Duff with CKDM News Now, which is sponsored this hour by the Dauphin Super 8. Manitoba is expanding access to free hepatitis A vaccines as the province deals with an ongoing outbreak. More than 650 cases have been reported, along with 142 hospitalizations and 4 deaths. The outbreak, first reported in northern Manitoba, has now spread to communities including the Ebb and Flow First Nation. Residents there 6 months and older are now eligible for a free vaccine, along with people traveling to or working in the community. Health officials say hepatitis A spreads through contaminated food, water, and close contact, and they're reminding Manitobans to wash their hands regularly. The Dauphin Friendship Center, meanwhile, is planning a Youth Culture Day on Saturday designed to connect youth and nature. Natalie Gabriel, DFC community mentor, said it'll feature a hike that will help highlight the great nature-based activities right here in the City of Sunshine.
1: We plan to take a hike in our local Riding Mountain National Park. And as we're hiking, we're going to keep our eyes peeled for all of the native plants and trees and animals that we might see on our hike.
0: The DFC has invited Sean Charlebois of Red Road Compass, an Indigenous land-based education organization, to teach youth how some of the parkland's native plants can be used for various things, like making fishing nets or helping to calm bug bites.
1: He's also going to be teaching us and giving us more information on all the plants and animals that we will be seeing on our hike and giving us a presentation about what we might find and what not.
0: For more information on this, you can head to the story on our website. Again, it's taking place on Saturday. And Phyllis Hunt has proudly volunteered with the Swan Valley Food Bank for more than a decade. Once a month, the food bank provides an average of 190 hampers to people in Swan River and the surrounding communities. During the other weeks of the month, bread, pastries, dairy, and meat are also available. And Hunt says seeing the impact on families in need makes the work worthwhile. She's grateful for the community's continued support and encourages anyone who can to donate.
2: And I have to say the people that come are all, for the most part, all very thankful that we're here and are very thankful for what we can provide for them. So it's a good feeling to be able to help those in need.
0: They're urgently looking for donations, and that's where you come in. You can drop them off on Thursday mornings between 9:30 and 11:15, or head on down to the Co-op grocery store and No Frills in the community and drop them off in the bins. Weather details are coming up right after these.
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0: Taking a look at that Fusion Credit Union weather forecast, a high of 24 today, UV index 7 or high, and a mix of sun and cloud. A few clouds tonight, a low of 10. Mainly sunny tomorrow, wind becoming east, 30 kilometers an hour in the morning, a high of 25, then sunny on Wednesday, and a high of 28. Some more sun on Thursday, a high of 34, and then capping off the work week, sunny and a high of 35 on Friday. Right now in Dauphin, a lot of blue sky. Love to see it. 49% humidity. Wind out of the north gusting to 30 kilometers an hour. We're getting closer to that daytime high. Right now it's 17. Chatting Winnipeg Blue Bombers. Buzz, it's here. Next.
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0: The Winnipeg Blue Bombers opened the preseason with a 31-27 loss to the Saskatchewan Roughriders after erupting for 17 first quarter points before going scoreless for two quarters and adding 10 more in the fourth. Zach Caleros enters his sixth season under center for the Bombers after throwing for 3,048 yards last year, his fifth straight 3,000-yard season with the Blue and Gold. Calero saw limited action on Saturday, but looked sharp, completing three of his four passes for 57 yards.
10: Yeah, it was great to be back out there, playing against a different defense than what we see every day. What you want to do is go out there and try to execute the plan, try to get things to slow down, because, you know, it doesn't matter how long you've been in this game. You know, the first time back out there, things are moving fast. So, and I felt like, that for me, that happened during the drive, and the guys did a great job, obviously, up front. Yeah, it was a lot of fun.
0: The Bombers play their final preseason game on Friday in Winnipeg at 7:30 against BC. And we're once again a proud member of the Blue Bomber Radio Network. That means we'll broadcast every single home and away game starting on Friday, June 5th. Max Domi's readiness for next season is in question. The Toronto Maple Leafs forward is out indefinitely due to complications arising from off-season surgery. He'll be reevaluated at the start of training camp. No other details on the injury or surgery were provided by the team. Domi played 80 games for the Maple Leafs last season, registering 12 goals and 24 assists. And the Montreal Canadiens are on home ice tonight as Game 3 of the Eastern Conference Final is on the docket. After the Habs dominated the Hurricanes in Game 1, the Canes responded with an overtime win in Game 2, tying the series at a game apiece. Former Jet Nikolai Ehlers has 6 points for Carolina, while Winnipeg's Seth Jarvis has 2 goals and 5 points for the Canes. Montreal's led by Nick Suzuki with his 16 points. Lane Hutson has 14. That's it. That's all from the CKDM Sports Desk.
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19: Hi, I'm just trying to get that phone number for that shed.
12: Oh, yeah, that would be 204.
17: Just a minute.
12: 204-647-1031. 1031. Yep.
17: Okay, thank you.
12: Have a good day. Good morning,
19: Bargain Bin. Good morning. I've got a 9-wheel hay rake for sale.
12: All right.
19: Best time to get hold of me is in the evening or leave a message. 204-524-2640.
12: And that is the evening or leave a message.
19: Yep.
12: All right. Got it here.
19: Thank you.
12: For sale, a 9-wheel hay rake. You can best time to reach out in the evening or leaving a message. And the phone number is 204-524-2640. Good morning. This is the Bargain Bin.
20: Morning. How's it going?
12: It's not going bad. How's your day going?
20: Not bad. It's finished cutting my grass at the farm here.
12: What can I do for you today?
20: I am looking for somebody who can haul a 48-foot shipping container from Dauphin to Sifton.
12: 48
20: and
12: foot
20: they can reach me.
12: Shipping container?
20: Yeah, I'm looking at a recommendation for somebody to move it to me.
12: And, sorry, was that to Dauphin?
20: Dauphin to Sifton. What's at Sifton?
12: All right.
20: My number is 204-572-5782.
12: 572-5782.
20: Correct.
12: Amazing. Thanks for the call.
20: Thank you. Bye.
12: Looking for someone who can haul a 48-foot shipping container to from Dauphin to Sifton. That number is 204-572-5782. Good morning. This is the Bargain Bin.
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22: Hello, I'm looking for a ground drive hub for an old Diegelmann stone picker.
12: Was that Dieselman?
22: Diegelmann.
12: All right. Anything else today?
22: No, that's it.
12: And could I get your phone number?
22: It is 204-572-7775.
12: Amazing. Got it here.
22: Okay, thank you.
12: Looking for a ground drive hub for an old Diegelmann stone picker. That number is 204-572-7775. Hello, Bargain Bin.
23: Morning, how are you?
12: I'm doing good. How's your day going?
23: That's good. Not bad. I have a couple things here. First of all, I have a brand new trailer tire on a rim, 16-inch tire. It's on a 5-bolt rim. I think it's 5. It could be 6 now, and I kind of forgot. And it's got the big tender hole in it. So there's that, and I got a 265/70 R17 LT truck tires for sale or use, but they're They're all good shape. And my phone number is 441-3551.
12: And that was 265-75R17 for the truck tire.
23: Yeah, four of them. Six of them. Jesus, I'm half asleep today. Six of them.
12: And it's the Monday.
23: I want $100 for the truck tires, and I want $100 for that trailer tire with the rim.
12: And that was a 16-inch on-rim, 5-bolt rim.
23: Yeah, I believe so, with a big center hole.
12: Okay. I think I got it here.
23: Okay.
12: All right. Have a good one.
23: You too. Thanks.
12: Two items for sale here. The first is a brand new 16-inch trailer tire on a 5-bolt rim, one with the large center hole, asking $100. Also selling six 265-75R17 truck tires, asking $100 for the truck tires as well. The number you can reach out to is 441-3551. We're going to take a quick break here, and then go back to our phone lines.
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12: And welcome back to today's bargain bin and to our second portion of phone calls. 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
25: Hi. 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
12: 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Thanks for the call.
25: Thanks. Bye.
12: Looking for a male gray kitten around the Dauphin area, you can reach out to 204-263-5483. 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
1: $60. $60. 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
0: Thank you for your time.
1: Thanks for the call.
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1: 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Good morning. This is the Bargain Bin.
2: Hello, I'm Johnny Cash.
3: Hello?
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3: today? 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
1: Okay.
3: Yep. 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
1: All right.
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1: Hello?
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1: And do you have a phone number?
3: 204-29-297.
1: I'm sorry, I couldn't quite make out that. 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Good morning, Bargain Bin.
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1: Your weather forecast brought to you by Gloria Gales. A mix of sun and cloud expected today, a high of 24. A few clouds tonight, low 10. Mainly sunny skies tomorrow, wind from the east 30 kilometers an hour in the morning. High 25. Clear skies at night, low 10. Wednesday, Thursday, and Friday, you can expect plenty of sunshine. Wednesday, high 28, low 16. Thursday, high 34, low 19. And Friday, high 35, low 16. It's 17 in Yorkton, 18 in the Paw, Roblin, McCreary, and Wissagaming. Shoal Lake, 19. Portage, 20. 22 in Fisher Branch and Brandon. In Winnipeg, it's 23. Currently in Dauphin, it's sunny. Wind from the north, 13 kilometers an hour, gusting to 30. Humidity is 40%. In Dauphin, it's 18.
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11:39 on your Monday morning. I'm Mara. Thanks for joining me after a fairly busy Western Bakery Bargain Bin. We are looking at some warm temperatures this week. Here's a reminder to stock up on sunscreen if you haven't already. Here's Jason Allendine. Don't tell on me. CKDM.

0: Man, it is looking like a warm week. Over the weekend, I caught myself thinking, this is pretty warm. And that was at 26 degrees. Now, looking ahead on the weather forecast, we are expecting a high of 35 on Friday and Saturday. It is going to be a very warm weekend and maybe even a very warm summer as well. That has got me thinking, though, that it might be a good reason for, if you're going to any of the festivals, Canada's National Ukrainian Festival, Rock in the Fields in Minnedosa, or Country Fest, if you are planning on going, you're going to be outside all day. Might be a smart move to, if you haven't already, consider getting a campground. Just somewhere where you can step away from the crowds a bit, have your own space, and be in the shade after being outside all day. Those information for campsites, for tickets, available on their websites. You can find more information on our ticket window.
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0: And time for the preview of the noon edition of AgriView. I am joined in studio today by Darnell Duff. How's it going, Darnell?
5: Doing pretty well. Yourself, Mara?
0: It is a nice day outside.
5: It is a gorgeous day, and we're in the middle of a heat wave, which is obviously wonderful, great if you love heat, but also take some precautions wearing sunscreen. And I also say if it's too hot for you to be outside walking around, it could be too hot for your dog. Anyways, I'll stop with my rampant tangent there. Coming up on Ag Review today, Jeff Henson chatted with Matt Hipwell, who's the owner of Verdon Ag and Parts as a part of a crop starter feature. So that's going to be coming up on Ag Review. Also take a look at the ag calendar and, of course, more details on the heat wave that I'm sure many people will enjoy. So that's all coming up.
0: Well, thanks, Darnell. And thanks to the sponsor of this segment, Oil Depot.
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0: 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Starting in just a few minutes, Sandy Lake is having their yard cleanup. For more information on it, you can check out our community calendar. If you're looking for some food, looking to stop by a barbecue, the Inglis Elevators annual membership barbecue is scheduled for today at 5. That'll be starting at 5, going till 7. There's going to be some free hot dogs, hamburgers, as well as drinks. Something to do during the nice warm weather we are having. Also, the Binscarth Lions Club Community Bingo Fundraiser is happening today at 6:30. Everyone's welcome to stop by. Doors open at 6:30. Early bird starts at 7:15. And the regular games will be starting at 7:30. And if you're a fan of plays, Asher and Central School Play, that will be happening today at 7. Admission is between $1 and $6 through a roll of the die format.
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11:54 on your Monday morning, soon to be Monday afternoon. Again, that five-day weather forecast, high of 35 expected on Friday and Saturday. An important thing to note, because that is when there are going to be several different community-wide yard sales and garage sales scheduled for this weekend. I'll go over some more details on them in our next hour. But while you're thinking ahead, maybe start thinking of how you can keep yourself nice, cool, nice, and hydrated during the yard sales. At and off the hour, here's Tim Hicks.

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2: Alfred André Leclerc of Riding Mountain passed away on Wednesday, March 25th at the age of 82 years. 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Jean Kukarudz of Grandview passed away on Thursday, May 21st at the age of 88 years. 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
4: Good afternoon, I'm Darnell Duff with the Noon Hour News Now, sponsored by the Dauphin Marketplace Mall. The Dauphin Friendship Center has a Youth Culture Day planned for Saturday with the goal of helping youth connect with nature. Natalie Gabriel said it'll feature a hike that's designed to highlight the great nature-based activities we have here in Dauphin. They've also invited Sean Charlebois of Red Road Compass, an indigenous land-based education organization, to teach youth about the use for some of the parkland's native plants, like calming bug bites or making fishing nets.
5: He is able to teach me and so many other adults and youth about things that we wouldn't, you know, normally think about or even bother to learn about on our own time.
4: After the hike, they'll head back to the DFC for lunch and other activities to keep the adventure going.
5: I hope we could all come together and connect and appreciate our environment and what nature has to offer us, because I feel like everybody gets so caught up in school and work that we forget that we're located 10 minutes from a national park that offers, you know, beautiful hiking trails.
4: It's open to youth 13 and older and is set for Saturday. For more information or to sign up, head to the story on our website. Free hepatitis A vaccines are now being expanded in the province as Manitoba continues to battle a growing outbreak. Since April, more than 650 cases have been linked to the virus, resulting in 142 hospitalizations and 4 deaths. The outbreak has spread beyond northern Manitoba and is now affecting communities including the Ebb and Flow First Nation. Anyone 6 months and older living there can now receive a free vaccine, along with visitors and workers in the area. Health officials say hepatitis A can spread through food, water, and close personal contact, and good hand washing remains extremely important. Food bank use in the province has skyrocketed more than 150% since 2019. Every month, nearly 60,000 Manitobans rely on food banks to get by, and in Swan River, the Swan Valley Food Bank supports hundreds of families every month, handing out an average of 190 hampers at each intake. During the weeks between hamper pickups, they also provide bread, pastries, dairy, and meat when available. But demand keeps growing and supplies are running low. Phyllis Hunt, treasurer of the food bank, says they're busier than ever. Now they need the community's help. Donations are urgently needed.
6: Cereal is a good one. Pork and beans, soup, pasta, pasta sauce, Kraft dinner. Yeah, any of those things. Cookies, crackers, anything that has a good shelf life.
4: You can drop off donations on Thursday mornings between 9:30 and 11:15. You can also drop off donations inside the bins near the exits at the Co-op grocery store and No Frills in that community. Weather details are on the way in just a quick jiff.
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4: Taking a look at the Dauphin Clinic Pharmacy weather forecast, a high of 24 today, UV index 7 or high, a mix of sun and cloud. Few clouds tonight, dipping down to a low of 10. Waking up tomorrow to mainly sunny conditions. Wind becoming east, 30 kilometers an hour in the morning, a high of 25. Then a full-on scorcher for the remainder of the week, kicking off on Wednesday. Sunny and a high of 28, nothing but sun. On Thursday and Friday as well, highs of 34 and 35 respectively. Right now in Dauphin, we're getting closer to our daytime high. It's sunny, north wind, gusting to 30 kilometers an hour, 40% humidity. It's 18. The Noon Hour Business Report is next.
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4: A full week of practice separates the Winnipeg Blue Bombers from their final preseason test on Friday night against the BC Lions at Princess Auto Stadium in Winnipeg. The Bombers open up the regular season on June 5th in Calgary. After posting a 10-8 record last year, the Bombers scored 459 points one campaign ago, ahead of only Edmonton in the West, but dominated at home with a 7-2 record while struggling to a 3-6 mark on the road. The Blue and Gold host Hamilton in their home opener on June 11th before a week 3 bye. From June 25th to July 30th, Winnipeg will play 6 straight weeks, and Zach Caleros is back for his 6th season as the team's quarterback.
12: I mean, we still have some camp left. So there's probably still some more things that we'd like to install, just clean up and continue to get better at things that we already have installed. And, you know, take a look forward. Obviously, we play BC coming up. You know, so you kind of get a a first look at them. But, you know, we do have Calgary on the schedule, first game, and Hamilton too, so maybe take a peek there and you know, refresh our brands for what they like to do.
4: We're once again a proud member of the Winnipeg Blue Bomber Radio Network. We'll broadcast every single blue and gold regular season game starting on Friday, June 5th. Bayern Munich standout Alphonso Davies is among the 32 players on Canada's final training camp roster ahead of the FIFA World Cup. There were questions on whether the 25-year-old Canadian captain would be healthy enough to join after Davies suffered a hamstring injury, the latest in a long string of ailments, while playing in a Champions League semifinal earlier this month. He missed a pair of March friendlies against Iceland and Tunisia in Toronto with a hamstring strain, returned to play for Bayern, and was sidelined again on May 8th with another injury to the same area. This week's camp in Charlotte, North Carolina will offer Marsh and his staff a final look at players before Canada announces its official World Cup roster on Friday. After training camp, the national squad will head to Edmonton to host Uzbekistan in a friendly on June 1st before taking on Ireland in Montreal on June 5th. Canada kicks off its World Cup campaign against Bosnia and Herzegovina in Toronto on June 12th. Toronto and Vancouver are among 16 cities across Canada, the United States, and Mexico, hosting a total of 104 games across the expanded 48-team tournament, which runs from June 11th through July 19th. And Montreal Canadiens defenseman Lane Hutson will remain in the lineup for Game 3 against the Carolina Hurricanes. Joe Valeno also practiced with the regulars at morning skate and will likely drop back into the lineup. Oliver Kapanen skated with reserves, and head coach Martin St. Louis confirmed later that he would not play in Game 3. Hutson appeared to sustain an injury late in the Canadiens' 3-2 overtime loss in Game 2 after taking a hit along the boards from Hurricanes forward Taylor Hall. The Montreal blue liner did not look limited at today's practice and said he was fine following the hit. The Canadiens and Hurricanes are tied 1 apiece with Game 3 set for tonight at the Bell Centre. That's it. That's all from the CKDM Sports Desk.
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13: Good afternoon and welcome to the program. I'm your host, Jeff Henson. This is Ag Review, the noon hour edition. On today's show, we'll continue our profile of CKDM Prop Starter sponsors as we speak with Matt Hipwell, the owner of Verdant Ag and Parts. We'll also take a look at the five-day weather forecast, but first, let's check the Ag Calendar, which is brought to you by Aspen Insurance in Dauphin. Garten's Auction Service hosting online-only farm equipment auctions throughout the spring and summer, including a large June 3rd consignment auction. You can consign, view, register, and bid now at gartensauction.com. Inglis Elevator is hosting their annual membership barbecue tonight from 5 till 7. That'll be followed by the annual general meeting following at 7. There'll be free hot dogs and hamburgers and drinks as well. West Interlake Watershed District and the RM of West Interlake are hosting a climate adaptation planning public meeting at the Lakeshore Wellness Center in Ashern Wednesday night, with the doors open at 5:30 and the meeting beginning at 6. Now, this is open to the public to review and discuss the local climate adaptation plan for the region. Manitoba Agriculture hosting a summer pasture workshop in Gladstone at the Auction Mart on Tuesday, June 2nd from 9:30 till 3:30. Lunch will be provided. You must pre-register, though, by this Friday. You can call 1-844-768-8224 or register by email at agriculture@gov.mb.ca. The registration fee is just $25. Lakeshore Regional Wellness in Ashern hosting their plant sale and swap. That's coming up Friday from noon until 5. It will include house plants, garden flowers, and plant pots. Manitoba High School Rodeo returning to the Gilbert Plains Fair and Rodeo Grounds this upcoming weekend, Friday to Sunday, May 29th to 31st. All your favorite events will be featured over 3 action-packed days. Get more details on the community calendar portion of our website, 730ckdm.com. Gilbert Plains Collegiate presenting the Gilbert Plains Community-Wide Garage Sale. That goes Friday and Saturday, the 29th and 30th. Friday, it is from 4 till 8. Saturday, from 9 till noon. It's $20 to register your location and get it on the map. You are also going to get advertising, a yard stake, and a balloon. 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To register. Lakeshore Regional Wellness Center in Ashern hosting companion planting It's a workshop on Saturday from 1 till 2. Register in person at the center, and it's just $10 to participate. City of Dauphin hosting their second annual community-wide yard sale this coming Saturday from 9 till 3. 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Roblin hosting their community-wide garage sales this coming Saturday from 9 till 3. Participating residents will be on the sale map and will also have sale signs. Don't miss your chance to shop for great deals during the Binscarth townwide yard and garage sales. That goes Saturday from 8 till 3. Watch for signs, markers, and balloons throughout the community. Gladstone hosting their townwide yard sales also coming up on Saturday from 8 till 4. Again, participating residents will have signs and markers. And Benito is hosting townwide yard sales on Saturday from 9 till 4. The event will include a hot dog and hamburger barbecue, also a 50-50 draw and a bake table. A free map of all the participating residents from local businesses will be available. Mossy River Inn in Winnipeg Osis is hosting the community-wide tailgate sale on Saturday in the parking lot from 11 until 3. Bring your household items to sell. Limited tables are available on a first-come, first-served basis. Hamburgers and hot dogs will also be available for purchase. Setup starts at 10 in the morning. The event will happen as long as the weather cooperates. You're invited to shop the community of Oakburn during their community-wide garage sales coming up Saturday from 10:30 to 1 in the community hall and throughout the town as well. Watch for signs and markers, with a map also being available at the hall. Oakburn 4-H Achievers will host their achievement event Sunday, May 31st, starting at 3 p.m. at the Oakburn Memorial Rink. There will be a door prize draw with a silver collection at the door. And the Provincial Exhibition of Manitoba, once again hosting the Manitoba Summer Fair. That'll take place on the grounds of the Keystone Center in Brandon. Kicks off Wednesday, June 3rd, goes right through to Sunday, June 7th. You can get more information at provincialexhibition.com. And that does it for today's Ag Calendar. We'll be right back on Ag Review, the noon hour edition. Still to come, a check of the five-day weather forecast and today's feature segment coming up next.
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16: 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With more practical tips and useful advice, this is the Old Farmer's Almanac Radio Report for Monday, May 25th, the 145th day of the year. Writer Ralph Waldo Emerson was born on this day, and it's Memorial Day, America's Day of Remembrance for those who died while serving their country. Vigilant gardeners pull up weeds as quickly as possible, but a moment of reflection first can actually reveal some valuable information about your soil. If you're battling quackgrass, plantain, knotweed, or chicory, it's likely you have soil that is compacted or heavy with clay. Sandy soil is where you'll find yarrow, sweet fern, mustard, or bluestem grass. 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And some weeds even bring good news. Fertile, nutrient-rich soil is often home to lamb's quarters, knapweed, and ostrich fern. 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
23: And welcome back to AgriView, the noon hour edition here on CKDM. I'm Jeff Henson. It's time now for today's feature segment, which is a presentation of Dauphin Plains Seeds Limited. And we continue our profile of our CKDM crop starter sponsors today. We are joined by Matt Hipwell, who is the owner of Verdon Ag and Parts. Matt, first off, thanks for joining us on the program today. We'll get you started off by, first off, maybe giving us a bit of a history of Verdon Ag and Parts.
24: Good morning. Thanks for having me here this morning. Verdon Ag and Parts opened in the fall of, during COVID, in the fall of 2020. We looked to fill a void that was kind of left after our last remaining ag business closed in the Verdon area. So really, initially, our focus was on the parts side of thing to service our ag customers and those who were now having to travel for parts and accessories.
23: And for folks that have heard your commercials here on CKDM, everybody knows that you guys are a Coyote Tractor dealer in the Verdon area, but maybe talk a bit about some of the other products and services that Verdon Ag and Parts provides.
24: All right, so besides Coyote Tractor and their construction line of equipment, which includes skid steers and soon-to-be excavators, we're also a Vermeer dealer for hay and forage tools, followed along with Mendaco, which is a Manitoba-made tillage and land roller equipment, and Farm King, which is a very common brand to a lot of farmers out there for grain handling and hay tools. Those would be a kind of our highlight brands as we speak today.
23: We're speaking with Matt Hipwell, the owner of Verdon Ag and Parts. What has the response been like from not just the ag community, but the community in general in that Verdon area to you guys over the last 20 years or so?
24: Well, it's been very positive. We're very pleased with it. We have a line of products from everything that allows us to reach out from a homeowner to anyone involved in the ag industry, and we pride ourselves in with some rental equipment to fill some voids for customers, along with providing after sales and support. And it's been very rewarding, and we're very happy to look after those customers.
23: Once again, we're speaking with Matt Hipwell, the owner of Verdon Ag and Parts, one of our CKDM crop starter sponsors. Might be a little hard to throw a crystal ball at you here, Matt, but any future plans for expansion or growing any of the services that you currently offer at Verdon Ag and Parts?
24: You know what? What I've learned in the short time in the ag industry, anything is possible. The ag customer and homeowners are very welcoming to supporting local businesses, and we really take great satisfaction in that. And so who knows what the future may hold for us.
23: Lastly, to wrap up here, Matt, I mean, obviously, by the name Verdon Ag and Parts, you guys are very instrumental in the agriculture sector in the Verdon and southwestern Manitoba area. Why is it so important to be able to give back or give the services that you do to the agriculture sector in that area?
24: Well, the ag market is a cornerstone for southwestern Manitoba into the Parkland area, eastern Saskatchewan. We look around, that is a major industry in all different realms, from livestock, crop production to seed. You cover it all within that, and that's why I think it's very important how we fulfill that role, and very important that we are able to help those individuals and look after those customers.
23: Joined by Matt Hipwell, the owner of Verdon Ag and Parts. Before we let you go, Matt, if there are folks down in that Verdon area or southwestern Manitoba, or even, as you mentioned, southeastern Saskatchewan that are looking for some services that you guys provide, where can they find you?
24: We're very easy to find. We're right beside the airport. We're just north of the Trans-Canada Highway, 560 Commonwealth Drive. You can find us on social media and also give us a call, 204-748-4469, and we'll be glad to help.
23: Again, we've been joined today by Matt Hipwell, the owner of Verdon Ag and Parts on AgriView, the Noon Hour Edition, one of our CKDM Crop Starter sponsors. Matt, we once again thank you and everybody at Verdon Ag and Parts for not only being a CKDM Crop Starter sponsor, but for everything that you guys do for the agriculture sector and continued success in the future.
24: Thank you. Much appreciated.
23: And that does it for today's feature segment, which is a presentation of Dauphin Plains Seeds Limited. We'll check the five-day weather forecast coming up right after this.
1: Late spring, seeding delays. Dauphin Plains Seeds has the newest wheat variety from Seacan. 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
26: Welcome back to the Noon Hour edition of AgriView. It's time for our five-day weather forecast brought to you by Right Side Equipment. Today, a mix of sun and clouds is expected with a high of 24 degrees. Tonight, we'll see a few more clouds, low of 10 degrees. Tomorrow, it's mainly sunny with 30 kilometer per hour winds expected in the morning and a high for the day of 25. Tomorrow night looks clear with a low of 10. Getting further into the week, Wednesday is sunny, high 28. Thursday is sunny, high 34, and it gets warmer on Friday, sunny, high 35, with 35 and 34 expected on Saturday and Sunday as well. Right now in Dauphin, it's sunny, the humidity is 33%, wind is from the north at 15 kilometers per hour, gusting to 32, and it's 19 degrees. That does it for today's Noon Hour edition of AgriView. 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

12:31. And while I knew it was yard sale season, turns out it is also book sale season. There is another book sale happening in Neepawa, run by the Neepawa Club in Neepawa Rotary Club, sorry. And their book sale starts tomorrow. If you have any books you would like to drop off, make some last-minute donations, check out our community calendar. They do have a few places you can send them as well. More on the book sale on the way. Here's Jess Moskaluk.

0: as you heard from Ian Gillingham, we are expecting a high of 35 on Friday, also a high of 35 on Saturday. So it is going to be quite warm. And that is also when there are going to be many garage and yard sales happening across the parkland in Gilbert Plains, Dauphin, Oakburn, Roblin, and Benito. So I thought maybe we could do a bit of brainstorming, think of some ways to try and protect yourself from the sun while you are doing your spring cleaning and your spring shopping. First and foremost, sunscreen. Lots and lots of sunscreen. You can put it on before you leave, reapply every 2 hours, maybe even a little earlier in case you sweat some of it off in the meantime. Another way to protect yourself from the sun, staying in some shady areas, trying to find shade either from trees, from buildings, the shadow of buildings, or if you want to make your own shade. There's nothing stopping you from bringing an umbrella other than maybe it taking up one space for which could be used for shopping bags. If you're going to be popping by Main Street, you can maybe stop in between some stores, grab some food, grab some lunch, just to have some air conditioning between your shopping. Or you could also drive around town if you want to be with some air conditioning in your car. But if you do, just keep in mind that it is going to be quite busy for the community-wide yard sales, and safety is important, so just make sure you're driving slow for any pedestrians who are walking across the street.
1: 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It's time to pay all workers fairly. That's the Manitoba way. A message from MGEU.
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Good afternoon. I'm Mara. It is a sunny 19 degrees out in Dauphin. It's 12:43. Here's Jake Owen. Good company.

0: That song just feels like a summer song. Jake Owen, Good Company. And it's looking very warm this week. And if you're looking for something to do, great way to cool off, stopping by one of the lakes in the area. If you'd like to consider doing that, you can stop by there. Or maybe you want to do a bit of boating. As a reminder, motorized watercraft has been permitted to return to Clear Lake. To find that full story, you can find that under our News Now page.
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You can't help but dance along to that one. Shaboozy, a bar song. It's 12:54. This next one is from his new EP. Here's Cameron Whitcomb, Deep Water.

would sound real nice performed live. And Cameron Wickham is performing at Country Fest this year, so it is possible that we'll be seeing it performed live. Fingers crossed. Now looking at the time here, it is 12:57. News now to 1 o'clock on the way. The Albert Chartrand Friendship Center is having an ID and Community Services Clinic tomorrow, and Ian Gillingham has the details. Wrapping up the hour, here's Jerry Serretta. I'm at a woman.

0: Good afternoon, I'm Ian Gillingham with 7:30 CKDM News Now to 1 o'clock, brought to you by McCreary Supply. Swan Valley Interagency is set to hold their ID and Community Services Clinic from 10 to 4 tomorrow at the Albert Chartrand Friendship Center. Executive member of Swan Valley Interagency, Lorianne Monroe, went over a few of the services that'll be there.
1: Public health, with a lot of different services they're going to provide. Swan Valley School Division is doing pre-registration. The Canada Revenue Agency, it's going to be a virtual person, not an actual person, but it's going to be done virtually.
0: Monroe said the fact that they have so many different services all under one roof is amazing. The event is usually well received by the community with lots of positive feedback.
1: When we did it the first year, we had so many good comments, both from the visitors, clients, and the services organizations themselves, that we knew that we were going to have to try to host this event every year. So this is our third year, and it is just growing. We were really happy the first year. Second year, there was a few more people, and we're really expecting even more this year just because it is starting to get known that we do it.
0: They have focused on some simple changes this year to improve wait times, like having more things to do while you wait and getting more representatives from the busier services. A full list of services they'll have can be found in the story on our website. Free hepatitis A vaccines are now being expanded in Manitoba as the province continues to battle a growing outbreak. Since April, more than 650 cases have been linked to the virus, resulting in 142 hospitalizations and 4 deaths. The outbreak has spread beyond northern Manitoba and is now affecting communities including Ebb and Flow First Nation. Anyone 6 months and older living there can now receive a free vaccine, along with visitors and workers in the area. Health officials say hepatitis A can spread through food, water, and close personal contact, and good hand washing remains important. The Dauphin Friendship Center has a Youth Culture Day planned for May 30th with the goal of helping youth connect with nature. DFC community mentor Natalie Gabriel said it'll feature a hike that's designed to highlight the great nature-based activity we have in Dauphin. They've also invited Sean Charlebois of Red Road Compass, an Indigenous land-based education organization, to teach youth about the use for some of the parkland's native plants, like calming bug bites or making fishing nets.
2: He is able to teach me and so many other adults and youth about things that we wouldn't, you know, normally think about or even bother to learn about on our own time.
0: After the hike, they'll head back to the DFC for lunch and other activities to keep the adventure going.
2: I hope we could all come together and connect and appreciate our environment and what nature has to offer us, because I feel like everybody gets so caught up in school and work that we forget that we're located 10 minutes from a national park that offers, you know, beautiful hiking trails.
0: It's open to youth 13 and older and is set for May 30th. For more information or to sign up, head to the story on our website. In the forecast, it looks to be a pretty nice week this week. A mix of sun and cloud expected today with a high of 24 degrees. Tonight, we'll see a few more clouds with a low of 10. Tomorrow, it's mainly sunny, 30 km/h winds in the morning, and a high of 25. Tomorrow night is clear, low of 10. Getting further in the week, Wednesday looks sunny, high 28. Thursday is sunny, high 34. And Friday, even more sun, high 35. And the weekend, as of right now, sunny and mid-30s. Right now in Dauphin, it's sunny. The humidity is 33%. Wind is from the north at 15 km/h, gusting to 32, and it's 19 degrees. Football fans, it's time for another great year. Here's Darnell Duff with more.
3: The Winnipeg Blue Bombers opened the preseason with a 31-27 loss to the Saskatchewan Roughriders after erupting for 17 first-quarter points before going scoreless for two quarters and adding 10 more in the fourth. Zach Caleros enters his sixth season under center for the Bombers after throwing for 3,048 yards last year, his fifth straight 3,000-yard season with the Blue and Gold. Calero saw limited action on Saturday, but looked sharp, completing three of his four passes for 57 yards.
4: Yeah, it was great to be back out there, playing against a different defense than what we see every day. What you want to do is go out there and try to execute the plan, try to get things to slow down, because, you know, you do, it doesn't matter how long you've been in this game. You know, the first time back out there, things are moving fast. So, and I felt like that for me, that happened during the drive, and the guys did a great job, obviously, up front. Yeah, it was a lot of fun.
3: The Bombers play their final preseason game on Friday in Winnipeg at 7:30 against BC. And we're once again a proud member of the Blue Bomber Radio Network. 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
0: Montreal Canadiens defenseman Lane Hutson will remain in the lineup for Game 3 against the Carolina Hurricanes. Joe Valeno also practiced with the regulars at morning skate, and he'll likely draw back into the lineup. Hutson appeared to sustain an injury late in the Canadiens' 3-2 overtime loss in Game 2 after taking a hit along the boards from Hurricanes forward Taylor Hall. The Montreal blue liner didn't look limited at today's practice and said he was feeling fine following the hit. The Canadiens and Hurricanes are tied one apiece, with Game 3 scheduled tonight at the Bell Center. Toronto Maple Leafs forward Max Domi has been ruled out indefinitely following complications arising from an off-season surgery. The team did not disclose the nature of the surgery, stating it was done to address an issue he played through during the 25-26 season. The Maple Leafs said Domi will continue working with the club's medical staff and will be reevaluated at the start of training camp. The 31-year-old forward had 12 goals, 36 points in 80 games with the Leafs this past season. He was minus 29 on the year, which was the second worst mark on the team, behind only winger Matthew Nyes. That's news, weather, and sports for this hour. For local news anytime, go to 730ckdm.com.
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Good afternoon. It's 1:11. I'm Mara. I'll be hanging out with you up until 2 o'clock. Then LJ will hop in studio. It is looking like a bright and sunny week, much like it is at the moment. You're looking for a way to spend your Saturday. There are quite a few yard sales happening. Details on the way. Here's Drew Gregory. I know.

0: On a warm summer day, there's nothing quite like sitting back, relaxing with a good book while getting a bit of sun outside. Now, bit of the flaw in that plan, it's not summer yet, but it is honorary summer. We're going to be reaching temperatures such as a high of 35 on Friday and Saturday. And if you don't have a book, you can get one either Tuesday through to Friday at the Neepawa Rifle Range, because the Neepawa Rotary Club is having their used book sale. There have been a few of them throughout the area. It's a good chance to stop by, stock up on some books that you can read throughout the summer. If you want more details on it, just check our community calendar.
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Valley 122. And if you are a member of the Royal Canadian Legion Branch Number 20 in Dauphin, a quick reminder for you that there is a general meeting happening this Tuesday evening at 7, and all members are encouraged to attend. That is tomorrow at 7. It's bright and sunny outside. We're expecting it to be a fairly bright and sunny week. Here's Megan Maroney. Beautiful Things.

0: A bit of Harlequin for you. Survive 130. And if you're a fan of Harlequin, as I'm sure you are well aware, Rockin' the Fields of Minnedosa Harlequin will be performing on the Sunday. That is August 2nd. Important to note, if you are only planning on going to one day to see what artists are performing when, that information is available online at rockinthefields.ca, as are day passes if you'd only like to go, again, to one of the days. Or if you'd like to see the whole event, weekend passes are available there as well. For that information and more, go to rockinthefields.ca.
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0: 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A mix of sun and cloud today, a high of 24. A few clouds expected tonight, overnight low 10. Mainly sunny skies again tomorrow, wind from the east 30 kilometers an hour in the morning. High 25, clear skies at night, low 10. And throughout the rest of the week, you can expect sunshine. High 28, low 16 on Wednesday. High 34, low 19 on Thursday. And high of 35, low 16 on Friday. It's 20 in the Paw, McCreary and in Yorkton. 21 in Roblin, Shoal Lake and Wasagaming. Portage 22, 23 in Winnipeg. Fisher Branch 24, and Brandon it's 25. Currently in Dauphin, it is sunny. Wind from the north-northwest, 9 kilometers an hour. Humidity is 36%. In Dauphin, it's 20.
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0: over the weekend walking around town, and I'm sure you saw as well, there were a few different yard sales happening in Dauphin. And that is just a taste of what Saturday is going to be here in Dauphin and in several places in the parkland. There are going to be community-wide yard sales happening in Gilbert Plains on Friday and on Saturday, in Dauphin, Oakburn, Roblin, and Benito on Saturday as well. And I am imagining just everywhere you look around every corner, just stands, people walking around, having a good time. It's going to be really exciting. So if you, as I'm sure, have already signed up for that city map, if you are able to get a hold of it, start looking around, start mapping out your route, seeing where you are going to be going on Saturday, try and make the most of the time that the sale will be happening. In Gilbert Plains on Friday, that's from 4 to 8, Saturday 9 to 12. In Dauphin, Oakburn, and Roblin on Saturday, it goes from 9 to 3. And in Benito, it goes from 9 to 4.
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News now to 2 o'clock, 10 minutes away. Our top story, Swan River Food Bank is looking for some donations. Ian Gillingham, we'll have more during news now. Here's George Canyon.

0: 1:55 on your Monday afternoon. I am joined in studio by LJ, and we were just talking about ways to protect ourselves from the sun, because it is going to look, well, it is going to be, looking at the weather forecast, a bright and sunny week.
1: Very, very bright and sunny. It was lovely yesterday. Absolutely incredible. Today has been amazing.
0: No, what was that? 26 yesterday
1: so,
0: was the
1: yeah.
0: high. We're going to 30. Going to
1: yeah.
0: 30 by the end of the week. But ways we could go about it. There yeah. are actually special umbrellas designed to block UV rays.
1: Yeah, I am in need of an umbrella. And we were talking about a UV specialized umbrella that blocks out, what is it, 98% of strong UV rays?
0: Something like that. Something yeah. around there. I think like between 80 and 90. Like they do a lot. More than clouds.
1: More than clouds.
0: Clouds, I think, are 80%.
1: And then you're looking at a normal umbrella, that's like 20 to 50%. Huge difference.
0: Well, they're not designed for it. They're
1: exactly.
0: designed for rain.
1: Exactly. So I think if I'm getting a new umbrella, I should go with one that protects me from the UV as well. I can use it on sunny days. I can get so much use out of it.
0: You could. Don't know where you'd find one, but you can try. Ending off the hour. It's the Climax Blues Band, CKDM.

0: 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I'm Ian Gillingham with 7:30 CKDM News now to 2 o'clock. Food Bank Houston, Manitoba has skyrocketed more than 150% since 2019. Every month, nearly 60,000 Manitobans rely on food banks just to get by. In Swan River, the Swan Valley Food Bank supports hundreds of families every month, handing out an average of 190 hampers at each intake. During the weeks between hamper pickups, they also provide bread, pastries, dairy, and meat when available. But demand keeps growing, and supplies are running low. Phyllis Hunt, treasurer of the food bank, says they're busier than ever. Now they need the community's help. Donations are urgently needed.
1: Cereal is a good one. Pork and beans, soup, pasta, pasta sauce, Kraft dinner. Yeah, any of those things. Cookies, crackers, anything that has a good shelf life.
0: You can drop off donations on Thursday mornings between 9:30 and 11:15. You can also drop off donations inside the bins near the exits at the Co-op grocery store and No Frills. Last Friday, a pedestrian was struck by a truck at Main Street and 8th Avenue in Swan River. In a news release, the RCMP say they responded to reports of the collision around 12:30 p.m. on Friday. A 57-year-old woman was struck while crossing the street and sustained serious injuries. She was taken to hospital, where she died. The 79-year-old driver of the truck remained at the scene and spoke to officers. The RCMP investigation is still ongoing. The Dauphin Friendship Center is planning a Youth Culture Day on May 30th, designed to connect youth and nature. Natalie Gabriel, DFC community mentor, said it'll feature a hike that will help highlight the great nature-based activities here in Dauphin.
2: We plan to take a hike in our local Riding Mountain National Park. And as we're hiking, we're going to keep our eyes peeled for all of the native plants and trees and animals that we might see on our hike.
0: The DFC has invited Sean Charlebois of Red Road Compass, an indigenous land-based education organization, to teach youth how some of the parkland's native plants can be used for various things, like making fishing nets or helping to calm bug bites.
2: He's also going to be teaching us and giving us more information on all the plants and animals that we will be seeing on our hike and giving us a presentation about what we might find and what not.
0: Gabriel said she hopes the day will help youth connect with the parkland and help them learn some of the unique things about our area. It's set for May 30th and is open for youth 13 and older. For more information or to sign up, head to the story on our website. In the forecast, it's a mix of sun and cloud today with a high of 24 degrees. Tonight, a few more clouds with a low of 10. Tomorrow, it's mainly sunny, 30 km/h winds expected in the morning, and a high for the day of 25, and tomorrow night is clear, low 10. Getting further in the week, Wednesday, it's sunny, high 28, Thursday, sunny, high 34, and Friday, still sun, still getting warmer, high 35. Right now in Dauphin, it's sunny, the humidity is 36%, wind is from the north-northwest at 9 km/h, and it's 20 degrees. In sports, there's some new rules, but it's still the same great league. Darnell Duff has the scoop.
3: A full week of practice separates the Winnipeg Blue Bombers from their final preseason test on Friday night against the BC Lions at Princess Auto Stadium in Winnipeg. The Bombers open up the regular season on June 5th in Calgary. After posting a 10-8 record last year, the Bombers scored 459 points one campaign ago, ahead of only Edmonton in the West, but dominated at home with a 7-2 record while struggling to a 3-6 mark on the road. The Blue and Gold host Hamilton in their home opener on June 11th before a week 3 bye from June 25th to July 30th. Winnipeg will play 6 straight weeks, and Zach Caleros is back for his 6th season as the team's quarterback.
4: I mean, we still have some camp left. So there's probably still some more things that we'd like to install, just clean up and continue to get better at things that we already have installed. And, you know, take a look forward. Obviously, we play BC coming up. You know, so you kind of get a first look at them. But, you know, we do have Calgary on the schedule, first game, and Hamilton too. So maybe take a peek there and you know, refresh our brains for what they like to do.
3: We're once again a proud member of the Winnipeg Blue Bomber Radio Network. We'll broadcast every single Blue and Gold regular season game starting on Friday, June 5th.
0: Montreal Canadiens defenseman Lane Hutson will remain in the lineup for Game 3 against the Canes. Joe Valeno also practiced with the regulars at morning skate, and he'll likely draw back into the lineup. Hutson appeared to sustain an injury late in the Canadiens' 3-2 overtime loss in Game 2 after taking a hit along the boards from Hurricanes forward Taylor Hall. The Montreal blue liner didn't look limited at today's practice and said he was fine following the hit. The Canadiens and Hurricanes are tied 1-1 with Game 3 scheduled for tonight at the Bell Centre. Toronto Maple Leafs forward Max Domi has been ruled out indefinitely following complications arising from an off-season surgery. The team didn't disclose the nature of the surgery, stating it was done to address an issue he played through during the 25-26 season. The Leafs said Domi will continue working with the club's medical staff and he'll be reevaluated at the start of training camp. The 31-year-old forward had 12 goals, 36 points in 80 games with the Leafs this season. He was minus 29 on the year, which was the second worst mark on the team, only behind winger Matthew Nyes. That's news, weather, and sports for this hour. For local news anytime, go to 730ckdm.com.

Getting the hour underway with Tom Cochran on CKDM. It's 22 degrees outside. Absolutely stunning way to start off the week. I do not think I will have any words of complaint for how nice today has been. We've got lots to talk about. A lot happening this weekend as well as throughout the summer. There's a lot of events that we can start planning for now that it seems summer has gotten here a little bit early. So make sure you stay tuned for that. We've got Morgan Wallen and Post Malone. I Ain't Coming Back on CKDM.

0: Summer weather is here, and with that, a new wardrobe is certainly on the top of my list, and I will be waiting for Saturday of this week for Dauphin's Neighborhood Renewal, as they are having a clothing sale of donated clothes. I was thinking about getting a big wardrobe of stuff. I was checking out Amazon. I was checking out a lot of stores in Dauphin. And then when I heard about this, I realized that's not too long of a wait. It's this Saturday, $5 a bag. And they stopped accepting clothes because they have so many. So make sure to check this out. It's on Saturday, May 30th. Whatever you're looking for, likely they might have an option like that. So if you are getting a new wardrobe, I would suggest holding off until after the clothing sale.
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Happening this week, Goose Lake High School in Roblin is having a dessert theater called It Happened on Route 66. That's happening on Wednesday and Thursday of this week. The doors open at 6 with the show starting at 7. And you can pick up your tickets now by calling 204-937-2138 for $20 each. Griffin Palmer, fight with you on CKDM.

0: coming in a little bit earlier this year, it looks like it's just about that time where you've got to stock up on some sunscreen, and maybe also some bug spray would be a very good idea. We've got weather on the way, and it's looking like a beautifully sunny week, but we don't want any sunburns.
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0: And taking a look at the weather forecast today, a mix of sun and cloud, a high of 24 with a few clouds at night and a low of 10. On Tuesday, mainly sunny, wind coming from the east at 30 kilometers an hour. In the morning, a high of 25 with a low of 10 and clear at night. On Wednesday, sunny, a high of 28, clear at night, and a low of 16. Sunny throughout the day. On Thursday, a high of 34 with a low of 19. On Friday, a high of 35, a low of 16, and sunny all day long. Right now, across the parkland, it's 20 degrees in the Paw. It's 21 in McCreary, 22 in Yorkton, as well as Roblin, Shoal Lake, Wasagaming. It's 23 in Portage and in Fisher Branch. It's 25 in Winnipeg, and it's 26 in Brandon. Right now in Dauphin, it's sunny. The humidity is 29%. The wind is from the east at 17 kilometers an hour. And it's 22 degrees.
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A little too late, Toby Keith on CKDM. It's 2:40, 22 degrees outside, a beautiful sunny day. Katie St. Germain with Burn That Bridge on CKDM.

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5: Commodity prices are a presentation of Right Side Equipment. July canola is down 14 at $736.20. July spring wheat down 0.007 at 6.895. And winter wheat in July down 5 even at 682 even. On the Chicago Board of Trade, July oats are up 5.5 at 366 even. Wheat in July is down 1.25 at 646.25. July corn up 1 even at 463.25. July soybeans are up 2.25 at 1,196.5. July soybean meal up 3.5 at 331.9. And soybean oil in July is up 11 cents at 73.98. On the Mercantile Exchange, August live cattle up 0.25 at 239.600. August feeder cattle down 6.675 at 349.850. And July lean hogs are up 0.375 at 100.400. For a more comprehensive look at agriculture in the parkland, tune into the noon hour edition of AgriView, weekdays on 730 CKDM.
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The Dauphin Friendship Center is having a Youth Culture Day this Saturday. With more on that, Ian Gillingham at the top of the hour with News Now. Albert Hammond. It never rains in the South on CKDM.

0: Good afternoon. I'm Ian Gillingham with 7:30 CKDM News Now to 3 o'clock, brought to you by AOK Furnace and Duct Cleaning. The Dauphin Friendship Center has a Youth Culture Day planned for May 30th with the goal of helping youth connect with nature. DFC community mentor Natalie Gabriel said it'll feature a hike that's designed to highlight the great nature-based activity we have in Dauphin. They've also invited Sean Charlebois of Red Road Compass, an indigenous land-based education organization, to teach youth about the use for some of the parkland's native plants, like calming bug bites or making fishing nets.
1: He is able to teach me and so many other adults and youth about things that we wouldn't, you know, normally think about or even bother to learn about on our own time.
0: After the hike, they'll head back to the DFC for lunch and other activities to keep the adventure going.
1: I hope we could all come together and connect and appreciate our environment and what nature has to offer us, because I feel like everybody gets so caught up in school and work that we forget that we're located 10 minutes from a national park that offers, you know, beautiful hiking trails.
0: It's open to youth 13 and older and is set for May 30th. For more information or to sign up, head to the story on our website. A 17-year-old from Dauphin is charged after allegedly smashing the window of an RCMP vehicle with a headbutt. Police say officers were called to a disturbance at a Dauphin home Saturday at about 5:45 p.m. Inside the home, officers found broken dishes scattered across the kitchen floor before arresting the teen. RCMP say the youth intentionally struck the rear driver's side window of the cruiser with his forehead, breaking the glass. He was taken to hospital for treatment and now faces a charge of mischief under $5,000. Swan Valley Interagency is set to hold their ID and Community Services Clinic from 10 to 4 tomorrow at the Elbert Chartrand Friendship Center. Executive member of Swan Valley Interagency, Lorianne Monroe, went over a few of the services that'll be there.
2: Public health with a lot of different services they're going to provide. Swan Valley School Division is doing pre-registration. The Canada Revenue Agency, it's going to be a virtual person, not an actual person, but it's going to be done virtually.
0: Monroe said the fact that they have so many different services all under one roof is amazing. The event is usually well received by the community with lots of positive feedback.
2: When we did it the first year, we had so many good comments, both from the visitors, clients, and the services organizations themselves, that we knew that we were going to have to try to host this event every year. So this is our third year, and it is just growing. We were really happy the first year. Second year, there was a few more people, and we're really expecting even more this year just because it is starting to get known that we do it.
0: They have focused on some simple changes this year to improve wait times, like having more things to do while you wait and getting more representatives from the busier services. A full list of services they'll have can be found in the story on our website. In the forecast, it's a mix of sun and cloud today with a high of 24, though tonight it's a few more clouds with a low of 10. Tomorrow, mainly sunny, 30 km/h winds expected in the morning, high for the day of 25. Tomorrow night is clear, low 10. Wednesday looks sunny, high 28, Thursday sunny, high 34, and Friday sunny, high 35. Right now in Dauphin, it's sunny, the humidity is 29%, wind is from the east at 17 km/h, and it's 22 degrees. Football fans, it's time for another great year. Here's Darnell Duff with more.
3: The Winnipeg Blue Bombers opened the preseason with a 31-27 loss to the Saskatchewan Roughriders after erupting for 17 first-quarter points before going scoreless for two quarters and adding 10 more in the fourth. Zach Caleros enters his sixth season under center for the Bombers after throwing for 3,048 yards last year, his fifth straight 3,000-yard season with the Blue and Gold. Caleros saw limited action on Saturday but looked sharp, completing three of his four passes for 57 yards.
4: Yeah, it's great to be back out there, playing against a different defense than what we see every day. What you want to do is go out there and try to execute the plan, try to get things to slow down, because, you know, it doesn't matter how long you've been in this game. You know, the first time back out there, things are moving fast. So, and I felt like that for me that happened during the drive, and the guys did a great job, obviously, up front. Yeah, it was a lot of fun.
3: The Bombers play their final preseason game on Friday in Winnipeg at 7:30 against BC. And we're once again a proud member of the Blue Bomber Radio Network. That means we'll broadcast every single home and away game starting on Friday, June 5th.
0: Montreal Canadiens defenseman Lane Hutson will remain in the lineup for Game 3 against the Carolina Hurricanes. Joe Valeno also practiced with the regulars at morning skate and will likely draw back into the lineup. Hutson appeared to sustain an injury late in the Canadiens' 3-2 overtime loss in Game 2 after taking a hit along the boards from Hurricanes forward Taylor Hall. The Montreal blue liner didn't look limited at today's practice and said he was fine following the hit. The Canadiens and Hurricanes are tied one apiece, with Game 3 scheduled for tonight at the Bell Centre. Toronto Maple Leafs forward Max Domi has been ruled out indefinitely following complications arising from an off-season surgery. The team didn't disclose the nature of the surgery, stating it was done to address an issue he played through during the 25-26 season. The Maple Leafs said Domi will continue working with the club's medical staff and he'll be reevaluated at the start of training camp. The 31-year-old forward had 12 goals and 36 points in 80 games with the Leafs this past season. He was minus 29 on the year, which was the second worst mark on the team, only behind winger Matthew Nyes. That's news, weather, and sports for this hour. For local news anytime, go to 730ckdm.com.
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everybody have fun tonight. That would be a great anthem for days like this. It is beautifully sunny out, 23 degrees. If you're looking for things to do tonight on a beautiful day like this, and by the way, the rest of the week is going to be just as beautiful, you can check out our community calendar or keep listening because I've got a lot going on this week. 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

Kate's Outlaw, Dealer of the Pain on CKDM. You know where you're going to be able to hear Kate's Outlaw live? Dauphin's Country Fest. And hey, maybe you've been on the fence about Country Fest. Maybe you have a buddy, or a girlfriend, boyfriend, or someone that you want to bring with you. 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

0: Roxy Roller, Sweeney Todd on CKDM. Looking at the forecast on the way for this week, it's just sun, sun, sun, sun, sun. According to the forecast, we are going to have a gorgeous week, but that means you've got to stay safe out there. You have got to get some sunscreen if you don't already have it. Make sure you're wearing it when you leave the house, especially because if you're leaving the house and it's dark or it's cloudy, doesn't mean it's going to stay that way. Got to make sure you're applying it, keeping safe. And of course, if you're out and about, bring bug spray, because it is supposed to be a very bad tick season. Both for you and if you have a pet that you are taking out, make sure you are checking afterwards and bringing bug spray or some homemade remedies for ticks especially. I have heard that mint is especially helpful. We've got weather on the way, so stay tuned.
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0: And taking a look at weather, today a mix of sun and cloud, a high of 24 with a few clouds at night and a low of 10. On Tuesday, mainly sunny, wind coming from the east at 30 kilometers an hour in the morning with a high of 25, clear at night and a low of 10. On Wednesday, sunny, a high of 28, clear at night and a low of 16. On Thursday, sunny throughout the day, a high of 34 and a low of 19. And on Friday, sunny, clear at night, a high of 35 and a low of 16. Right now, across the parkland, it is 20 degrees in the paw. We're looking at 22 in McCreary along with Wissagaming. It's 23 in Fisher Branch, Shoal Lake, and Roblin, as well as Yorkton. It's 24 degrees in Portage, 25 in Winnipeg, and 26 in Brandon. Right now in Dauphin, it's sunny. The humidity is 28%. The wind is from the east to northeast at 13 kilometers an hour. And it's plus 23.
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You know, I feel as I've gotten older, and I'm sure a lot can agree, that the idea of a 2-month long vacation is like something out of a fairy tale. We're not quite at the end of the school year. That's June 30th. Definitely something for a lot of younger people to look forward to. But the weather certainly seems like we're already there. And with the weather the way it is, seeding season is underway. So do not forget to check out Crop Starters. 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

0: This is Dr. Roxanne Plett from the Dauphin at St. Rose Vet Clinic bringing you Pet Patrol. Heartworm is a parasite that lives in the heart and is spread by mosquitoes. Heartworm can cause signs similar to heart failure, such as getting tired quickly when exercising, a cough, and generally less energy. The worm, as its name suggests, is in the heart, which makes treatment very difficult. Prevention is much safer for your pet and much less expensive. 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

0: 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Whoa. And taking a look at our community calendar, Goose Lake High School in Roblin is having a dessert theater called It Happened on Route 66. That is Wednesday, May 27th and Thursday, May 28th. The doors open at 6 p.m. The show starts at 7. Tickets are $20 each and available by calling the school at 204-937-2138. Swan River Library is having a 90s craft night on Thursday from 6 until 7. You can bring your denim clothing to Iron on Patches. This event is for ages 8+. Admission is $5. Parents are encouraged to participate. For more information, call Rebecca at 204-734-3880. And the Tour de Riding Mountain will take place from Saturday, May 30th to Sunday, May 31st. It includes the Grand Fondo Race, road race over 100 kilometers and 60 kilometers. Also, the Feel the Climb Trial and the Dauphin City Center Criterium. 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You can scan the QR code on their poster. And, of course, for everything else going on in the parkland, make sure to check out our community calendar on 730ckdm.com.
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The city of Neepawa is having a trail cleanup this weekend. For more on that, Ian Gillingham at the top of the hour with News Now. Ending off the hour, nothing but love. 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

0: Good afternoon, I'm Ian Gillingham with 7:30 CKDM News Now to 4 o'clock, brought to you by Dauphin Pita Pit. If you're in the Neepawa area and looking to give back, volunteers are needed for a community cleanup on Saturday. The town and the Philcan Neepawa and Area Association are inviting residents to help clean trails and community spaces starting at 9 a.m. at the High Life Back 40 Multi-Use Trail Park. 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
0: If you're interested in volunteering, call 476-7614 to leave your information. 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Last Friday, a pedestrian was struck by a truck at Main Street and 8th Avenue in Swan River. In a news release, the RCMP say they responded to reports of the collision around 12:30 p.m. on Friday. A 57-year-old woman was struck while crossing the street and sustained serious injuries. She was taken to hospital where she died. The 79-year-old driver of the truck remained at the scene and spoke to officers. The RCMP investigation is still ongoing. Manitoba is expanding access to free hepatitis A vaccines as the province deals with an ongoing outbreak. More than 650 cases have been reported, along with 142 hospitalizations and 4 deaths. The outbreak, first reported in northern Manitoba, has now spread to communities including Ebb and Flow First Nation. Residents there, 6 months and older, are now eligible for a free vaccine, along with people traveling to or working in the community. Health officials say hepatitis A spreads through contaminated food, water, and close contact, and they're reminding Manitobans to wash their hands regularly. In the forecast, it's a mix of sun and cloud today, high 24. Tonight we'll see a few more clouds, though, with a low of 10. Tomorrow it's mainly sunny, 30 km/h winds in the morning, and a high of 25 degrees. Tomorrow night is clear with a low of 10. Wednesday is sunny, high 28. Thursday, sunny, high 34. And Friday, sunny, high 35. Right now in Dauphin, it's sunny. The humidity is 28%. Wind is from the east-northeast at 13 km/h, and it's 23 degrees. In our business report, the TSX Composite Index is up 359.53 at 34,830.89. The S&P 500 Index up 27.75 at 7,473.47. The Dow Jones Industrial Average in New York is up 294.04 at 50,579.70, and the NASDAQ Composite Index is up 50.87 at 26,343.97. Oil down 6.30 at 90.30 USD per barrel. Copper prices sitting at 6.47 USD per pound. And our Canadian dollar trading at 72 cents on the US dollar. Some new rules, but it's still the same great league. Here's Darnell Duff with more.
2: After a long offseason, the Winnipeg Blue Bombers are back. Zach Collaros and Brady Oliveira return as Winnipeg gears up for the regular season after last year's Eastern semifinal loss to the Alouettes. The Bombers open the preseason over the weekend with a 31-27 loss to the Rough Riders, exploding for 17 first quarter points before going quiet for 2 quarters and adding 10 more in the fourth. Entering his 13th season with the Blue and Gold, Mike O'Shea wasn't happy with the result, but with preseason football underway, he's just glad to be back on the gridiron sideline.
3: Fired up to see these young guys get out there and make plays and see the excitement from their teammates when they do, because they all understand what each guy's been going through, right? They're sitting beside them every day watching these guys grind, and guys are hurting, and they got a couple days left to get their bodies back so they can show us what they can do. And so just that excitement of seeing good football, seeing the interaction between the players.
2: Zach Collaros is heading into his 6th season as the Blue and Gold's quarterback. He threw for 3,048 yards last year. In fact, he's thrown for at least 3,000 yards in all 5 seasons with the Bombers. And don't forget, folks, Winnipeg Blue Bomber football returns right here to 7:30 CKDM, as we're a proud member of the Blue Bomber Radio Network. We'll broadcast each and every regular season game starting on Friday, June 5th.
0: Montreal Canadiens defenseman Lane Hutson will remain in the lineup for Game 3 against the Carolina Hurricanes. Joe Valeno also practiced with the regulars at morning skate, and he'll likely be back in the lineup. Hutson appeared to sustain an injury late in the Canadiens' 3-2 overtime loss in Game 2 after taking a hit along the boards from Hurricanes forward Taylor Hall. The Montreal blue liner didn't look limited at today's practice and said he was fine after the hit. The Canadiens and Hurricanes are tied one apiece, with Game 3 scheduled tonight at the Bell Centre. Toronto Maple Leafs forward Max Domi has been ruled out indefinitely following complications arising from an off-season surgery. The team didn't disclose the nature of the surgery, stating it was done to address an issue he played through during the 25-26 season. The Leafs said Domi will continue working with the club's medical staff, and he'll be reevaluated at the start of training camp. The 31-year-old forward had 12 goals, 36 points in 80 games with the Leafs this season. He was minus 29 on the year, which was the second worst mark on the team, only behind winger Matthew Nyes. That's news, weather, business, and sports for this hour. For local news anytime, go to 730ckdm.com.

Candy and the Backbeats starting off our on CKDM. I'm LJ here with you until 6, and what a week it is to be in the parkland. Nothing but sunshine and warm conditions ahead. We've got lots to talk about, a lot of things happening this week that you can fill those bright sunny days with. So make sure you stay tuned. First, we've got Old Dominion Hotel Key. Right here on CKDM.

0: Old Dominion Hotel Key on CKDM. There's a clothing drive happening this Saturday put on by the Dauphin Neighborhood Renewal. 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And you might want to shop on a budget. 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For more information on it, make sure you check out our community calendar on 7:30 CKDM.
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Locked On Country, Alan Jackson on CKDM. The Royal Canadian Legion Branch number 20 in Dauphin is having a general meeting this Tuesday at 7 p.m. All members are welcome and encouraged to attend. 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

0: With the weather warming up the way it has, a lot of us are going to want to spend a lot more time in nature. And of course, with that runs the risk of tick bites. If you are heading out doing some nature walks or camping or any such things, of course, you're going to want to have your bug spray or any kind of repellent like DEET. But you can also treat your clothes with permethrin, 0.5% permethrin sprays. You can treat your clothes with it, boots, pants, socks, any kind of camping gear. And then not only does it just repel them, it also kills on contact. And after drying, it can go through multiple washes before it becomes less effective. Of course, make sure if you are doing any of this, make sure you do your research. Like I said, it is recommended that it's 0.5%, and there's likely a reason for that. So I would not go any more than that. But I've also heard you can buy pre-treated permethrin gear to keep ticks away. We've got weather on the way, so stay tuned.
1: Get your family and friends together for a fun bingo night out this Friday evening at the Dauphin Friendship Center. 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While playing, the canteen will be open for tasty food and beverages. It's bingo night this Friday at the Dauphin Friendship Center back hall. 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
0: And looking at weather, tonight it will be clear with a low of 9. On Tuesday, mainly sunny, becoming east the wind at 30 kilometers an hour in the morning. A high of 25, clear at night. Wind from the east at 30 kilometers an hour, becoming light in the evening, and a low of 8. On Wednesday, sunny, a high of 26, a low of 15, and clear at night. On Thursday, sunny, a high of 35, clear at night, and a low of 19. Again on Friday, a high of 35 with the sun out, clear at night, and a low of 16. Right now in the parkland, it's 22 degrees in McCreary as well as the Paw and Fisher Branch. It's 23 in Wissagaming. It's 24 in Yorkton, Roblin, Shoal Lake, and Portage. And it's 26 in Winnipeg and in Brandon. Right now in Dauphin, it's sunny. The humidity is 26%. The wind is from the east northeast at 18, gusting to 30 kilometers an hour, and it's 23 degrees.
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0: Annie Lennox, Little Bird on CKDM. Tour de Riding Mountain is happening this Saturday and Sunday. 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

Madeline Merlot, dear me, bringing us up to the top of the hour. We've got news now coming up, so make sure you stay tuned for that. To end off the hour, Speechless, Dan and Shay.

0: Good afternoon. I'm Ian Gillingham with 7:30 CKDM News Now to 5 o'clock, brought to you by Aspen Insurance in Dauphin. The Dauphin Friendship Center is planning a Youth Culture Day on May 30th, designed to connect youth and nature. Natalie Gabriel, DFC Community Mentor, said it'll feature a hike that'll help highlight the great nature-based activities here in Dauphin.
1: We plan to take a hike in our local Riding Mountain National Park, and as we're hiking, we're going to keep our eyes peeled for all of the native plants and trees and animals that we might see on our hike.
0: The DFC has invited Sean Charlebois of Red Road Compass, an indigenous land-based education organization, to teach youth how some of the parkland's native plants can be used for various things like making fishing nets or helping to calm bug bites.
1: He's also going to be teaching us and giving us more information on all the plants and animals that we will be seeing on our hike and giving us a presentation about what we might find and what not.
0: Gabriel said she hopes the day will help youth connect with the parkland and help them learn some of the unique things about our area. It's set for May 30th and is open for youth 13 and older. For more information or to sign up, head to the story on our website. A 17-year-old Dauphin male is facing a mischief charge after allegedly breaking the window of an RCMP cruiser with his head. RCMP say officers responded to a disturbance at a Dauphin home Saturday around 5:45 p.m. Police found smashed dishes on the kitchen floor and arrested the teen inside the residence. As officers escorted him to the police vehicle, he allegedly headbutted the rear driver's side window, shattering it. The teen was taken to hospital for treatment of his injuries and is charged with mischief under $5,000. Phyllis Hunt has proudly volunteered with the Swan Valley Food Bank for more than 10 years. Once a month, the food bank provides an average of 190 hampers to people in Swan River and surrounding communities. During the other weeks of the month, bread, pastries, dairy, and meat are also distributed when available. Hunt says seeing the impact on families in need makes the work worthwhile. She's grateful for the community's continued support and encourages anyone who can to donate.
2: And I have to say the people that come are all, for the most part, all very thankful that we're here and are very thankful for what we can provide for them. So it's a good feeling to be able to help those in need.
0: They're urgently looking for donations, and that's where you come in. You can drop off donations on Thursday mornings between 9:30 and 11:15. You can also drop off donations inside the bins near the exits at the Co-op grocery store and No Frills. Weather details up next.
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0: 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It'll be clear tonight with a low of 9 degrees. Tomorrow, mainly sunny, 30 kilometer per hour winds in the morning and a high of 25. Tomorrow night is clear, 30 kilometer per hour winds again late in the evening tomorrow with a low of 8 degrees. Wednesday looks sunny, high 26. Thursday, sunny, high 35. And Friday, sunny, high 35. Right now in Dauphin, it's sunny. The humidity is 28%. Wind is from the east-northeast at 13 kilometers per hour, and it's 23 degrees. Darnell Duff with sports up next.
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7: The Winnipeg Blue Bombers opened the preseason with a 31-27 loss to the Saskatchewan Roughriders after erupting for 17 first quarter points before going scoreless for two quarters and adding 10 more in the fourth. Zach Caleros enters his sixth season under center for the Bombers after throwing for 3,048 yards last year, his fifth straight 3,000-yard season with the Blue and Gold. Calero saw limited action on Saturday, but looked sharp, completing three of his four passes for 57 yards.
8: Yeah, it's great to be back out there, playing against a different defense than what we see every day. What you want to do is go out there and try to execute the plan, try to get things to slow down, because, you know, it doesn't matter how long you've been in this game. You know, the first time back out there, things are moving fast. So, and I felt like that for me that happened during the drive, and the guys did a great job, obviously, up front. Yeah, it was a lot of fun.
7: The Bombers play their final preseason game on Friday in Winnipeg at 7:30 against BC. And we're once again a proud member of the Blue Bomber Radio Network. That means we'll broadcast every single home and away game starting on Friday, June 5th.
0: Montreal Canadiens defenseman Lane Hutson will remain in the lineup for Game 3 against the Carolina Hurricanes. Joe Valeno also practiced with the regulars at morning skate, and he'll likely be back in the lineup. Hutson appeared to sustain an injury late in the Canadiens' 3-2 overtime loss in Game 2 after he took a hit along the boards from Hurricanes forward Taylor Hall. The Montreal blue liner didn't look limited at today's practice, and he said he was feeling fine following the hit. The Canadiens and Hurricanes are tied one apiece, with Game 3 scheduled tonight at the Bell Centre. Toronto Maple Leafs forward Max Domi has been ruled out indefinitely following complications arising from an off-season surgery. The team didn't disclose the nature of the surgery, stating it was done to address an issue he played through during the 25-26 season. The Leafs said Domi will continue working with the club's medical staff, and he'll be reevaluated at the start of training camp. The 31-year-old forward had 12 goals, 36 points in 80 games with the Leafs this season. He was minus 29 on the year, which was the second worst mark on the team, only behind winger Matthew Knies. Sports brought to you by Dean Cooley, GM in Dauphin. That's news, weather, and sports for this hour. 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
3: Clear skies tonight, low 9. Mainly sunny conditions tomorrow. Wind from the east, 30 kilometers an hour. High 25. Clear skies at night. Wind becoming light in the evening. Overnight low, 8. Expect sunny skies Wednesday, Thursday, and Friday. Wednesday, a high of 26, low 15. Thursday, high 35, low 19. And a high of 35 again on Friday. Overnight low, 16. For news, weather, sports, or road conditions, go to 730CKDM.com.
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is Barker Band. Getting our last half hour started off. I'm LJ, here with you until 6. We have got plenty to talk about in this half hour. It's going to be just as jam-packed, don't you worry. But until then, here's George Strait. I gotta get to you on CKDM.

You are invited to attend a celebration acknowledging the recognizing the 125th anniversary of the Dauphin Hospital. It was originally opened in 1901. The event is going to be held at the Dauphin Regional Health Center this Friday from 2 to 4 p.m. There's going to be a short program with dignitaries and tea and cake. So, of course, this is a great opportunity to appreciate all the good that they do for the city. And there's more information on our community calendar on 730ckdm.com.

0: 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The Dauphin Neighborhood Renewal is having a clothing sale this Saturday, and it's $5 a bag. You know what that means? A new wardrobe. If you're looking for a summertime wardrobe, some nice clothes to wear as the heat rises, this would be a great place to start. They are no longer accepting donations because of how many they've already gotten, which means there can only be a great variety of clothing available. For more information on that, you can check out our community calendar on 730ckdm.com.
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There we go, Men at Work, bringing us to the top of the hour on CKDM. I am LJ, and I am heading out of here. I hope you have had a great day, and that the rest of your night continues on swimmingly. We've got Oh, What a Thrill by the Mavericks, bringing us up to the end of the hour on CKDM. And of course, stay tuned for News Now with Ian Gillingham.

0: This is Compass Point. Hi, I'm Pete Smith. Our Bible text today is found in Ecclesiastes 3, verse 7. A time to keep silence and a time to speak. I read this interesting comment recently. By rearranging the letters of the word silent, we can get the word listen. And that play on words carries real significance. We need to be silent with concentrated minds if we're to listen effectively. Yet in modern society, silence is so often missing, as people seem to need constant sound, such as television at home, radio in the car, headphones when on the move. Noise weakens our ability to listen, and that is especially true when it comes to listening to God. Let us shut out the noise, and through prayer and His Word, hear the voice of God as He speaks to us today. 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
1: Jean Kukarudz of Grandview passed away on Thursday, May 21st at the age of 88 years. 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
2: Good evening, I'm Ian Gillingham with 730 CKDM News Now to 6 o'clock. Swan Valley Interagency is set to hold their ID and Community Services Clinic from 10 to 4 tomorrow at the Albert Chartrand Friendship Center. Executive member of Swan Valley Interagency, Lorianne Monroe, went over a few of the services that'll be there.
3: Public health, with a lot of different services they're going to provide. Swan Valley School Division is doing pre-registration. The Canada Revenue Agency, it's going to be a virtual person, not an actual person, but it's going to be done virtually.
2: Monroe said the fact that they have so many different services all under one roof is amazing. The event is usually well received by the community with lots of positive feedback.
3: When we did it the first year, we had so many good comments, both from the visitors, clients, and the services organizations themselves, that we knew that we were going to have to try to host this event every year. So this is our third year, and it is just growing. We were really happy the first year. Second year, there was a few more people, and we're really expecting even more this year, just because it is starting to get known that we do it.
2: They have focused on some simple changes this year to improve wait times, like having more things to do while you wait and getting more representatives from the busier services. A full list of services they'll have can be found in the story on our website. Free hepatitis A vaccines are now being expanded in Manitoba as the province continues to battle a growing outbreak. Since April, more than 650 cases have been linked to the virus, resulting in 142 hospitalizations and 4 deaths. The outbreak has spread beyond northern Manitoba and is now affecting communities including Ebb and Flow First Nation. Anyone 6 months and older living there can now receive a free vaccine, along with visitors and workers in the area. Health officials say hepatitis A can spread through food, water, and close personal contact, and good hand washing remains important. The Dauphin Friendship Center has a Youth Culture Day planned for May 30th with the goal of helping youth connect with nature. DFC community mentor Natalie Gabriel said it'll feature a hike that's designed to highlight the great nature-based activity we have in Dauphin. They've also invited Sean Charlebois of Red Road Compass, an Indigenous land-based education organization, to teach youth about the use for some of the parkland's native plants, like calming bug bites or making fishing nets.
4: He is able to teach me and so many other adults and youth about things that we wouldn't, you know, normally think about or even bother to learn about on our own time.
2: After the hike, they'll head back to the DFC for lunch and other activities to keep the adventure going.
4: I hope we could all come together and connect and appreciate our environment and what nature has to offer us, because I feel like everybody gets so caught up in school and work that we forget that we're located 10 minutes from a national park that offers, you know, beautiful hiking trails.
2: It's open to youth 13 and older and is set for May 30th. For more information or to sign up, head to the story on our website. Weather details up next.
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2: Taking a look at the forecast, it'll be clear tonight with a low of 9 degrees. Tomorrow, mainly sunny, 30 km/h winds in the morning and a high of 25. Tomorrow night is clear, 30 km/h winds again late in the evening tomorrow with a low of 8 degrees. Wednesday looks sunny, high 26. Thursday sunny, high 35. And Friday sunny, high 35. Right now in Dauphin, it's sunny. The humidity is 28%. Wind is from the east-northeast at 13 km/h. And it's 23 degrees. Darnell Duff with sports up next.
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7: The Winnipeg Blue Bombers opened the preseason with a 31-27 loss to the Saskatchewan Roughriders after erupting for 17 first quarter points before going scoreless for two quarters and adding 10 more in the fourth. Zach Caleros enters his sixth season under center for the Bombers after throwing for 3,048 yards last year, his fifth straight 3,000-yard season with the Blue and Gold. Calero saw limited action on Saturday, but looked sharp, completing three of his four passes for 57 yards.
8: Yeah, it's great to be back out there, playing against a different defense than what we see every day. What you want to do is go out there and try to execute the plan, try to get things to slow down, because, you know, it doesn't matter how long you've been in this game. You know, the first time back out there, things are moving fast. So, and I felt like that for me, that happened during the drive, and the guys did a great job, obviously, up front. Yeah, it was a lot of fun.
7: The Bombers play their final preseason game on Friday in Winnipeg at 7:30 against BC. And we're once again a proud member of the Blue Bomber Radio Network. That means we'll broadcast every single home and away game starting on Friday, June 5th.
2: Montreal Canadiens defenseman Lane Hutson will remain in the lineup for Game 3 against the Carolina Hurricanes. Joe Valeno also practiced with the regulars at morning skate, and he'll likely be back in the lineup. Hutson appeared to sustain an injury late in the Canadiens' 3-2 overtime loss in Game 2 after he took a hit along the boards from Hurricanes forward Taylor Hall. The Montreal blue liner didn't look limited at today's practice, and he said he was feeling fine following the hit. The Canadiens and Hurricanes are tied one apiece, with Game 3 scheduled tonight at the Bell Centre. Toronto Maple Leafs forward Max Domi has been ruled out indefinitely following complications arising from an off-season surgery. The team didn't disclose the nature of the surgery, stating it was done to address an issue he played through during the 25-26 season. The Leafs said Domi will continue working with the club's medical staff, and he'll be reevaluated at the start of training camp. The 31-year-old forward had 12 goals, 36 points in 80 games with the Leafs this season. He was minus 29 on the year, which was the second worst mark on the team, only behind winger Matthew Knies. Sports brought to you by Dean Cooley, GM in Dauphin. That's news, weather, and sports for this hour. 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
1: Clear skies tonight, low 9. Mainly sunny conditions tomorrow. Wind from the east, 30 kilometers an hour. High 25. Clear skies at night. Wind becoming light in the evening. Overnight low, 8. Expect sunny skies Wednesday, Thursday, and Friday. Wednesday, a high of 26, low 15. Thursday, high 35, low 19. And a high of 35 again on Friday. Overnight low, 16. For news, weather, sports, or road conditions, go to 730ckdm.com.
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